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1: Two more hantavirus positives. Good morning. One American, the other French. Passengers removed from that stricken cruise ship that arrived in the Canary Islands this weekend. President calls Iran's response to the one-page memo to end the fight totally unacceptable. Unclear what comes next in Iran. All clear given over the weekend. Threats that caused a lockdown at Newport Hospital. In sports, the Red Sox, a 4-1 series finale loss to the Rays Sunday afternoon at Fenway. The Yankees swept away by the Brewers this weekend. They were walked off Sunday afternoon.
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6: Both sides of 95 looking pretty good right now, getting in and out of Providence. No trouble to report yet on 195 east or west between the city and the state line. 610 inbound, a little bit sluggish between Dean Street and 95, that left lane especially. And we've got some work happening already. 138 westbound, west end of the...
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18: I'm Paul News, meteorologist, teacher at El Santo. Clouds and an early shower will give way to partial sun today. High temperatures in the low to mid-60s. Partly cloudy tonight. Late night lows getting down to about 43. Blend of clouds and sunshine for tomorrow. We're dry with highs right around 65.
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3: Yes, very good morning to all of you. Happy Monday.
1: Happy Monday.
2: Happy Monday.
3: It is 6:06. It is the day after Mommy's Day.
5: Mom. Mommy. Mom.
2: How was your Mother's Day?
5: Mom. Mom.
3: You know, it was a really good bookended day. I woke up the day before. A friend of mine said, oh, I'm going to go to Pilates tomorrow. And I thought, what do I want to do? Do I want to go to Pilates in the morning? And I thought to myself, why not? And it turned out I knew 5 different people from 5 different parts of my life who ended up in that class. So that was pretty fun. So
2: that
3: I did go to Pilates.
2: Does not surprise me after our diaper drive, all the Rhode Island moments.
3: We had so many, and we'll get to that. And then what we ended up doing was we went over to Bristol for Mother's Day.
2: Wow.
1: Fancy.
3: We crossed the bridge. How anti-Rhode Island mom is that?
2: What?
3: Yeah. We went over to the beach house in Bristol.
2: That's
3: you ever
2: cool.
3: been there?
2: No.
3: You ever been to the beach house in Bristol?
1: No.
3: Do you know where that is?
1: No. I'm guessing it's on the water.
3: It is. It is on the water.
1: Is it on Thames Street? Water Street?
3: It's on. Hold on. Bristol and Warren will always.
1: I know. They mix together for me.
3: It will always be confusing for me. Oh my God. They don't make it easy for you, do you? Do they? It's on Hope Street.
1: Oh, Hope Street. Oh, very, very nice. I hear it's lovely this time of year.
3: It was lovely, but it was. So I wanted to eat outside.
2: Of course.
3: And it was very windy.
2: Yeah.
3: But it was lovely. And we had a great time, took photos by the water, and then we ended up at my favorite. Well, I want to call it my favorite because I love all my ice cream places the same. But we ended up at Sunshine Creamery in East Providence.
2: Your favorite East Providence ice cream place.
3: You nailed it.
6: Yay.
3: And that was the longest line I've ever seen at any ice cream place ever.
2: Yeah.
3: Even at 4 Sunshine, it was crazy how it was like a ride at Six Flags.
2: I know, because it's finally nice enough. And of course, you know, we got Mother's Day going on.
3: Mother's Day. How was your Mother's Day?
2: It was good. I did all the simple pleasures in life. And so I went to the library.
3: You went to the bathroom by yourself.
2: I went to the bathroom by myself.
3: You went to the library?
2: I went to the library.
3: They were open yesterday?
2: Yeah.
3: Oh,
2: they're open on Sundays, 1 to 5.
3: The main branches.
2: Yeah. And I got the books that I wanted. And I was in and out in like 5 minutes as opposed to like, oh, this book's on hold. Oh, this book's on hold. Everything I wanted was there. Like, how's that for Mother's Day? And then I treated myself to the dollar store. A pair of readers.
3: Oh,
2: because you know,
3: wow.
2: I got my surgery done. What was the last one? March.
3: Yeah,
2: and I've needed readers since. So as I'm reading, I'm like struggling to read, like you know, up close. So I got readers, and they work.
3: Were they actually $1.75, or were they one of those?
2: They were $1.50.
3: What?
2: Yeah,
3: that is a simple pleasure on Mother's Day.
2: And they're green.
3: They are, and you love green.
2: You do
3: and
2: love
3: they
2: green.
3: They look so cute.
2: And
3: you?
2: I, when I got home, I put them on, picked up my book, and I went,
3: Hallelujah.
2: Hallelujah.
3: I'm so happy.
2: And of course, I had my leftover pineapple upside down cake from my birthday.
3: That looked delicious.
1: Right.
2: Dude, she did a really good job this year.
3: Not only does it look good, but just visual wise, like aesthetically pleasing.
2: It's such a presentation.
3: It is.
2: Right? She did a really good job. And then, so Friday night, we get to my present, and she goes for my birthday, and she says, man, this was such a good find, but I don't know if you're going to like it now. And it's my new shirt that I'm wearing, Ready, Willing, and Vrabel.
3: When was that purchase?
2: That's what she said. She's like, I purchased it a long time ago.
3: So it was pre-scandal.
2: So do you remember, I just said either last week or the week before, thank goodness I had been wanting this shirt. Thank goodness I didn't buy that Ready, Willing, and Vrabel shirt. But you know what? I'm going with it. Separate the art from the artist.
3: You know what? In Halloween or this October when we need a last minute costume, you could be Diana Rossini.
2: Done.
3: Yeah.
2: Done.
3: This all works out.
2: Yes.
3: And did you spend some time with your mom?
1: Yeah, I went out to the Cape and it was lovely.
2: Oh, that's so nice.
3: That's good.
2: Your dad cooked, you said?
1: Yes.
2: Okay.
3: Any simple pleasures you care to share about your Mother's Day?
1: Yeah. It wasn't really that eventful or anything. It was just me. So that was nice. It was that I got to be an only child on Mother's Day because my brother's out of the country.
2: a little gift for yourself.
3: He's out of the country. He wasn't aboard a ship with a virus on it.
1: No.
2: Oof, hope not.
3: I'm so glad to hear it. Well, happy Mother's Day to everyone. I hope it was lovely. And of course, I hooked my mom up with some scratches, and she was
2: nice.
3: She didn't win, though. I went with like the high end.
1: You should have played the numbers.
3: I went for the high end lottery tickets. I never buy the $10 and the $20 ones.
2: Right. Wow. Right, but your mom's special.
3: But yesterday was a big day. She didn't win anything. 6:11. We're going to kick things off with 5 seconds of summer. This is Young Blood. Becca Berger battle today. You can win tickets to see 5 seconds of summer, but that's a little later on. We're going to kick off your week right now on 92 Pro FM Mornings.

0: 92 Pro FM mornings. 5 seconds of summer right there. If you would like to see them live, you can win tickets with the Becca Burger Battle coming up a little bit later on. Our friend Scott from Cranston, who texts us every day, he came by the diaper drive and he looked right at me. He goes, I'm going to get you one of these days.
1: Yes.
0: I'm going to play the Becca Burger Battle and I'm going to get you.
1: He came close. He was a 3-2 loser.
0: I know.
1: And he's so funny and his little boy is so cute.
0: Too close for comfort. Yeah, a lot of friends of ours came by the diaper drive on Saturday. Thank you so much. Lots of diapers donated. Emily from Coventry, get this, Jay, donated 2,000 diapers in one donation.
2: What?
0: 2,000
3: That's diapers. A lot of diapers.
1: I know.
3: What, she clean out Target?
1: She cleaned out her own supply.
0: She did.
1: So here's the thing about a Project Undercover that I forgot to even mention. They actually take packages of diapers that are already opened that, like, say, you know, kids grow out of those diapers. All of a sudden, you've got half a pack of diapers left that they don't fit. They'll take those and repackage them. So these were all her daughters that she has been saving because she didn't know what to do with them. So she brought them to us.
0: Yep. That was the original idea behind the diaper drive. What do you do with these excess diapers? And Emily, we really appreciate that. Emily in Coventry, Ken and Haley from, I think they were from Cranston.
1: They were. And they literally, they didn't know we were also taking cash. So they came, they were our first diaper dropper offers and then came back because they heard us as they were leaving. Say they were taking cash, came back and gave us cash.
0: The amount, you would have loved the amount of texters, like our daily texters who showed up. Oh, yeah. Kira showed up, Renee showed up. A lot of the Just Happy to Be Here Club members showed up. And it was so nice to see them, not only to see them and to chat with them, but they brought diapers with them as well for the diaper drive. So thank you to Project Undercover and Neighborhood Health Plan of Rhode Island. And
1: Warwick Mall, of course.
0: Warwick Mall.
1: Always so good.
0: Such a great community partner. And this is what I love about people like Linda from the mall, Diane from Project Undercover. I say, hey, you want to do this? And it's always a yes.
1: Yep.
0: They never even think twice. It's never a, oh, I got to get back to yoga. It's always a, let's do it. So I love people like that. Love the vibes on Saturday. And I can't wait to do another diaper drive.
1: And the other vibe was, that's so Rhode Island. Because every other person who came up, Becca, I used to do flags with you. Becca, you and I went to the same elementary school. Becca, you dated my brother in high school.
0: Yep, there was a couple of those. Well, one in particular.
3: How many people did you date in high school?
0: Okay, it was funny because Nick was with us. And Kristen, who I went to high school with, we did color guard together. She looked at Kim. She goes, she also dated my brother. And then Nick said he wanted to say something like, you're only like the third person to come up with such a specific story. And then my friend Colleen, whose mom owns the chocolate boutique, dropped off chocolate apples for
1: us.
0: Yeah,
1: it was delicious.
3: Chocolate apples.
1: Yeah.
0: So well, it was
1: apples with like the chocolate strewn on it.
3: Strewn?
1: Drizzled. That's the word I'm looking for. Strewn is my kids' underwear all over the bathroom. Strewn about.
0: I put the little package in my bag and there's chocolate still all over my bag. So I have to work on that today.
1: You do have to work on that.
0: I don't want to get ants. Anyway, it was a fantastic diaper drive. Thank you to those who donated. And yes, thank you to the Warwick Ball and Project Undercover. It's 6:18.
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6: Everything seems to be moving okay. 95 and 195 getting in and out of Providence. A little busy on the 610 inbound past Dean Street. No backup at the moment, though. 146 southbound looking pretty good from Branch Ave down onto 95 south. 138 westbound running under the speed limit through the work zones on the west end of the James.
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13: You know, it's interesting. For such a long time, I think people thought about diseases as something that mostly happened later in life. Just in recent years, however, we as a society have really begun to think about preventing certain ailments much, much earlier. Case in point, new study out of Northwestern University School of Medicine found the mid-30s are a major turning point for men's heart health. For women, about a decade later. But for the men, this is the time when you really need to be thinking about your heart health seriously. At a bare minimum, start seeing a primary care doctor once a year just to get your blood pressure and cholesterol checked. You can also look up and then do your best to follow what is known as the American Heart Association's Life's Essential Eight. These are things everyone can do to decrease their risk of heart disease. I'm Dr. Sanjay Gupta, helping you live a better life.
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1: All right, don't laugh at me, but, you know, we've been putting in those pajama jams throughout, you know, since we've started this. The song is called Lose My Breath, right?
0: Beyonce?
1: Yeah.
0: Yeah, I think so.
1: Okay, because I always get that stuff wrong. I'll be like, you know, Lose My Breath.
0: Baby boy.
1: And Jay will go, that's not what it's called. Anywho. So I heard that on the way home from the mall.
0: Destiny's Child.
1: Okay, there you go. And I was like, yes! Every time we play a pajama jam, I can't wait to dance to it at the pajama jam.
0: Oh, you mean when Jess played the thong song on Saturday?
1: Yes! Yes!
0: I got very excited about the thong song.
1: I was in my car driving to the diaper drive, and I was moving my butt, but in the car.
0: Yeah, your dump's like a truck.
1: Yeah.
0: Naturally. I just brought up Usher. Usher opened the Kevin Hart roast last night.
1: Really?
2: Weird.
0: It was a very... It seemed a little out of place, I'm not going to lie.
2: You don't usually see Usher singing to a man.
1: Right.
0: Sure. When he starts singing Let It Burn, I get why, because it's like, oh, it's a roast.
2: Yeah.
0: It burns.
1: It burns.
0: But all
1: like
0: I could think
1: burn
0: of
1: him.
0: Was that Usher, that whole thing with the herpes came out.
1: Right.
0: And that's all I kept thinking about, rather than the joke about Let It Burn.
1: The first thing, when you said it, you sang Let It Burn, I was like, does Kevin Hart have an STD like Usher?
0: Yeah. So that kind of took me out of it. And then as soon as he grabbed the scotch drink with the cherries in it or whatever that was, I said, is he going to feed him cherries like he does at his shows? Things got
1: so weird
0: very quickly. So the roast I watched, it was last night. It's 3 hours, I think.
2: Oh, yeah. At least. Maybe more.
0: It went on for a really long time on Netflix.
1: Should it have been 3 hours? That's my question.
2: It was good.
0: So
1: thought it was good.
0: Remember what Jay said on Friday?
1: Yeah.
0: How he thought it was going to be terrible and he was really tempering his expectations. I feel like it exceeded your expectations.
2: Oh, absolutely. I was pleasantly surprised.
1: So it wasn't all just short jokes.
2: No. In fact, they made, well,
0: they
2: everyone,
0: leaned in.
2: Yeah, but they kind of, they took it a step more and they made fun of how many times they kept saying how short he was.
1: Okay.
2: Like how stupid the short jokes were. Like,
1: ooh, Inception going on there.
2: Yeah. They would either make a really, really dumb, stupid short joke or they would make a really, really funny commentary on him being short.
1: Okay. Got it.
2: So it was good.
0: One thing I noticed. So Regina Hall, I didn't
2: know they were friends.
0: Well, not just that, I missed her set, I guess, but she seemed like she wanted to be anywhere else but there. So everybody's laughing. The whole dais, I mean, they really went for it. They were really, those jokes crossed so many lines by 2026 standard boundaries. Everyone was laughing. She had this RBF.
2: Yeah, it was
1: really
0: most of the time where the things that you think she would laugh at, being Miss Scary Movie herself and loves a funny joke, she seemed like she was
1: not having it.
0: Yeah,
2: nobody even made fun of her.
0: Not really.
1: Well, maybe that's why she wasn't getting attention.
0: Who was she sitting? True. Who was she sitting next to? She was sitting next to Chelsea Handler. They were going so hard. Every single comedian went so hard on Chelsea Handler.
1: Like, really?
0: Awesome. To the point where, did you think it was awesome?
2: I thought it was so funny.
0: Because after a while, I was like, okay, can we move on? It was funny.
2: I don't need to hear about 50 Cent anymore.
0: Oh, my God. I could not hear one more joke about her and 50 Cent. They were funny until it was
1: like Ripped Pants, which is a SpongeBob reference to when you joke about something way too long. And then it becomes Ripped Pants.
0: And maybe that's why Regina Hall was just like, can we move on? Draymond Green. Somebody, the booze for Draymond Green.
2: Oh, yeah, every single
0: just
2: time.
0: Just because they're in California and he's not in the playoffs. Blah, blah, blah.
2: Blah, blah, blah.
0: I love Tom Brady came in really hot.
2: I have Tom Brady right here. Would you
0: like to
2: hear
0: it? Is it clean?
1: He got crushed at his.
0: All right.
2: Would you like to hear it?
0: Yes.
3: I'm going to tell you right now, this is going to be way better than the Tom Brady roast. Way better.
4: Do you ever shut up? Have you even left the forum? Or have you just been here screaming into that mic the last 2 years waiting for daddy to come home? Well, unlike your real dad, I actually showed up.
0: It was a lot of
5: that. Oh, you
0: son
5: of a...
4: I do have a few words for you before I return to my affairs in Las Vegas. Oh, wait. Not supposed to talk about affairs in Vegas? I think I broke another rule.
2: That was pretty good.
0: And then he hit on Kevin's wife.
2: Yes.
0: And I thought that was funny.
2: That was very funny.
0: And Cat Williams showed up.
2: I have that as well. Would you like to hear that? These are the three jokes that I can actually play. This is one from...
0: So Cat Williams and Kevin Hart famously feuding for years.
1: Yeah. Oh,
0: and
1: I remember.
0: So this was a big deal.
2: So the first one's going to be Jeff Ross. The second one is Shane Gillis. And the third one is Cat Williams.
0: Okay.
2: These are the only jokes that I can play from last night's roast.
6: Everyone loves you, Kevin Hart. What a story. Your dad was a street hustler and addicted to crack cocaine. So I guess being dependent on The Rock runs in the family.
1: That's good.
7: Kevin's dad wasn't there for him because he was addicted to cocaine, which is a lot more respectable than not being there for your kids because you're filming Jumanji 3.
8: Kevin, you're going to hear some things tonight that you're not familiar with. Those things are called punchlines.
2: Cat was pretty good. That was Cat's worst joke, I have to say.
0: The whole set was good.
2: Yeah.
0: Cat set was good.
2: Cat was fantastic.
0: And I love what Shane said when they made up, Kevin and Cat. It was like two little guys just making up. What? So that's the roast of Kevin Hart. If you were able to stay up and watch it and you have some opinions on it, we'd love to hear from you at 224-1234. Becca's World is next.
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10: Both sides of 195 delay free right now. Seekonk to Providence and back again. No major issues on 95 north or south between Warwick and Pawtucket. Things are looking pretty good on 295 in both directions between 95 in Warwick and 95 in Attleboro. Northbound, some brake lights just as you approach 95 in Attleboro. I'm Robin Murphy with your right now traffic.
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14: A Better Life with Dr. Sanjay Gupta.
15: For years, scientists have been studying the association between depression and dementia. As you might expect, the relationship is complicated. But there's this new study out of the UK which found it's not just broad strokes. There are six symptoms of depression that are especially correlated with dementia risk years later. Number one, losing confidence in yourself. Two, not being able to face up to your problems. Three, not feeling warmth or affection from other people. Four, feeling nervous and anxious all the time. Five, not being satisfied with the way tasks are carried out. And finally, six, difficulty concentrating. What we could be seeing here is the impact of people becoming less social, or that certain changes in the brain lead to both depression and dementia. But dementia takes longer to manifest. If you notice these symptoms, talk to your doctor about it. I'm Dr. Sanjay Gupta, helping you live a better life.
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21: I'm Paul News. Meteorologist TJ Del Santo. Clouds and an early shower will give way to partial sun today. High temperatures in the low to mid 60s. Partly cloudy tonight. Late night lows getting down to about 43. Blend of clouds and sunshine for tomorrow. We're dry with highs right around 65.

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2: A few celebs decided to take Mother's Day as an opportunity to share that they're expecting. Like Rhode Island's own Olivia Culpo, who is Kim's birthday twin.
3: Yes.
2: Olivia announcing she's having her second with husband Christian McCaffrey. They're already parents to 9-month-old Colette, so they wasted no time. Not sure on due date, but she did say soon. And I know she has a lot of support and a lot of help out there. So shout out to Olivia and to Christian. That's very exciting.
3: And I watched her socials during her last pregnancy, and I loved her maternity fits. Like, first of all, she's gorgeous anyway. She was a beautiful pregnant person. Yeah. And the fits were just great.
2: She's so stunning. Also, Taylor Lautner, whose wife is named Taylor Lautner.
4: I don't like that at all.
3: So weird.
2: They are expecting their first child.
3: Aww.
2: Do we think...
3: Is it going to be a werewolf?
4: Are they going to name it Taylor?
2: That's what I was thinking.
3: Oh, my God.
2: That would just be so silly, wouldn't
4: I bet
2: it?
4: I bet they will.
3: Are they going to have...
4: They seem like that kind of quirky, annoying couple.
3: Are they going to have twins? One boy, one girl, and they're both named Taylor?
2: That would be a lot of Taylor Lautners in just one house, but...
3: If you're going to do it, just lean in.
2: I feel like they do lean into that. You know what? They are less annoying. They are very similar. I would put them on the same playing field as Meghan Trainor and her husband.
3: Okay.
2: The guy
4: from Spy Kids?
2: Yes. Less annoying. At least they're kind of funny, and you kind of root for them. Meghan Trainor and what's his name? I don't know, through the years.
4: What is his name?
2: He's always just been the guy from Spy Kids.
3: He looks like
2: Ethan Slater.
4: He does.
2: I think he is Ethan Slater.
4: Daryl Sabara.
2: That's his name?
4: Yeah.
2: He doesn't look cute enough. He doesn't look cool enough to have a name like that. I feel like you need to be like cool to have that, especially for a last name. Like, it's a cool last name. But yeah, the two of them.
4: Gingers can't be cool?
2: You know, if anybody's going to call a ginger cool, it's me. Okay. Devil Wears Prada, once again, had a wonderful weekend at the box office.
3: I'm still hearing good things about it.
2: So am I. I have no idea when I'm going to be able to go see it, but I really want to, really want to. Devil Wears Prada 2 had a victory over Mortal Kombat 2, and it crossed the $433 million mark.
4: Finish him.
2: Did people even go see? Did people know that Mortal Kombat 2?
4: I did not.
3: Julian wanted to go see it because he plays Mortal Kombat, and but he had his middle school dance, so that was out the window.
2: How'd it go?
3: Oh, it was great.
2: I'm much more interested in the middle school dance.
3: I found the green suit, so he looked all snazzy.
2: You found it like overnight, right?
3: I found it overnight, and I was smart enough to order two different things because I thought the actual full suit was going to be too big, and it was. So. Good thing I ordered the, like, vest and bow tie and all that.
2: I got three words for you.
3: Yeah.
2: Mother knows best.
4: That's right.
2: And finally, today is it you that loves the Twilight Zone?
3: No.
2: No. Who is it around here?
3: I mean, I like the Twilight Zone, but...
2: Who loves the Twilight Zone? Well, today's National Twilight Zone
3: Day. I do like the music. Oh, and I like the ride at Disney, the haunted hotel that's the whatever it's called. Oh, God.
2: There's someone we work with who loves the Twilight Zone, but... Who is it?
3: Is it somebody old? Like older than me even?
2: Maybe.
3: Oh, yeah.
4: Look at me.
3: It is someone older than me.
2: Oh, that is somebody older. Look at me.
3: I mean, some of the stories are so good and still hold up.
2: There's a documentary about Rod Serling that is being filmed here in Rhode Island.
3: Oh, dude, he's got a good, creepy story.
2: And it's produced by Verdi Productions and Leonardo DiCaprio's Appian Way. So there's your Rhode Island connection to the Twilight Zone. Maybe that's what I was thinking of. It was shot in East Greenwich, Providence, and Wakefield. Happy Twilight Zone Day. 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

0: There was nothing like the Shore Dinner Hall.
1: Dining.
0: It says the Shore. I double checked.
1: Oh,
0: this.
1: Is it dinner?
0: It says the Shore Dinner Hall at Rocky Point Park in Warwick. The Shore, because when I looked up dining hall, it was the dining halls from colleges.
2: Ew.
0: The Shore Dinner Hall. You never had the Shore Dinner Hall? I said, I looked at Jay. I said, when that was open, I was about 4 years old.
2: Yeah.
0: And I'm not going to sit there and have clam cakes, lobster, and red chowder. Too rich for my blood when I was 4 years old.
2: Ooh, red chowder.
0: But he got very excited because of this memory about the Shore Dinner Hall at Rocky Point. And unfortunately, I couldn't relate to him on that, but he was so excited. And so obviously, a lot of people are to see that there is a big Rhode Island tradition back at the Warwick Mall in the Rocky Point Chowder.
2: What a great get for the mall as well. I mean, people will drive there just for it.
0: When I was walking out of the mall after we were done with the diaper drive, the mall food court felt like it was what it should be.
2: Yeah.
0: When
2: on point.
0: Right. I loved how busy it was. I loved that it felt like, okay, even though we're in 2026, it feels like vintage mall right now. So it was that got me very excited. And then Linda from the mall reminded me Build-A-Bear is coming really soon.
2: Yes.
0: So
2: there's going to be a big one.
0: A lot of exciting things happening at the mall. And I enjoyed the clam. You're a clam cake person?
2: Yeah.
0: Okay. Because for some reason, are you a clam cake person?
1: Yes.
0: Okay, we're all clam cake people. Does anybody pick the clams out of their clam cakes?
1: Yes.
2: No. I dip it in the chowder.
0: I do too. You do take
1: sometimes. If there's a giant chunk of clam in there.
0: If there's too many clams.
1: You know what? If it's orange, I'll take it out.
2: You know what I say? Well, that's, yes, I get that. I don't like that. When I do spaghetti and white clam sauce, I don't like the orange ones either. I don't know why they don't taste any different. You know what I always say about clam cakes, all clam cakes.
0: Tell me.
2: Find a clam, win a car. Because you rarely see them in there.
0: It's like finding chunks in Dells, like
2: right,
0: the chunks of lemon. That's funny. Oh, we've got screen tests coming up with tickets to the circus. We'll have more on that coming up after 7.
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7: 195 eastbound, a little bit heavier now, approaching the Washington Bridge work zone. Not a major backup, though. Westbound, busy but moving past Broadway. We've got moderate volume both sides of 95 getting in and out of Providence. 610 inbound under the speed limit from before the Atwells overpass heading out to 95. I'm Robin Murphy with your right now traffic.
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7: If you're someone who isn't super active, just thinking about the amount of exercise you're supposed to get every week can feel daunting. 75%

0: 5 minutes of vigorous exercise, 150 minutes of moderate intensity exercise. It's a lot, but I have some good news for you in the form of a recent study out of Norway. Researchers found that for most sedentary people, getting just 5 more minutes of meaningful movement a day had a statistically significant impact on their expected lifespan. So did reducing the amount of time they sat every day by just 30 minutes. That's not to say that this bare minimum is what you should aspire to, but I think it's a good reminder that doing something is always better than doing nothing. The point is, just get started. Work just a little bit more movement into your daily routine, and don't even think of it as exercise. I'm Dr. Sanjay Gupta, helping you live a better life.
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5: The president calls it totally unacceptable. Good morning, Iran's response. The one-page memo to end the fight comes with word of 2 more hantavirus positives. Those passengers evacuated from a stricken cruise ship that arrived in the Canary Islands this weekend. Providence police and the mayor's office said to be looking into video that emerged over the weekend. An officer punching a man as he was arrested. They say it happened last month on Pembroke Street. In sports, how sweep it is for the Knicks. New York's headed back to the NBA Finals, closing out the Sixers and Philly Sunday, 144-114. Red Sox off today. Phil's due in Boston tomorrow after Sunday's series finale.
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11: 195 eastbound, a little bit of a slowdown between the highway and the Washington Bridge. Westbound heavy, but moving past Broadway. 95 still not looking too bad. We do have some more volume, but no major delays getting in and out of the Providence area. Under the speed limit on the 610 inbound from right before the Toby Street overpass heading out to 95. 138 westbound, brief slowdown through the work zones on the James.
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0: Should you still work out when you're injured, or should you take it easy? 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I'm Dr. Sanjay Gupta, helping you live a better life.
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15: I'm Paul News. Meteorologist teacher at El Santo. Clouds and an early shower will give way to partial sun today. High temperatures in the low to mid-60s. Partly cloudy tonight. Late night lows getting down to about 43. Blend of clouds and sunshine for tomorrow. We're dry with highs right around 65.
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2: I call it the Moist Maker.
0: Oh, wonderful. Right now, you can win a 4-pack of tickets to check out the Ringling Brothers and Barnum and Bailey Circus at the Amp. It's coming on May 29th. We're very fortunate. We got the PR box sent to us.
2: Really?
0: And my kids, this was an insane PR box. I'm going to just show, I know you can't see this, but I'm going to show Kim a picture of Ariel and Iris.
3: Nice.
0: With their items from the circus. They have one of those microphones that repeats back everything.
3: Oh, I love those.
0: We're loving it too. I promise.
3: Sure are.
0: I promise we love it. No, they're very excited for the circus coming to town.
3: Just remember, you can drive them crazy with it as well.
0: Yes, I should.
3: Get on it.
0: You're right.
3: Parenting tip number 506 from Kim.
0: Love 506. Okay. Right now, you can win a 4-pack of tickets. Check out Ringling Brothers and Barnum and Bailey Circus at the Amp on May 29th. The theme is all about circus.
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0: What be? By the way, it's running May 29th through the 31st at the Amp. 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
3: 195 eastbound, a little bit of a slowdown between the highway and the Washington Bridge. Westbound heavy, but moving past Broadway. 95 still not looking too bad. We do have some more volume, but no major delays getting in and out of the Providence area. Under the speed limit on the 610 inbound from right before the Toby Street overpass heading out to 95. 138 westbound, brief slowdown through the work zones on the...
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14: A better life with Dr. Sanjay Gupta.
15: If you are the parent of an infant, it can be really hard to find baby foods that are truly healthy for your child. According to a new study out of UNC Chapel Hill, almost three-quarters of baby foods are ultra-processed and may contain additives that are linked to potential health problems later in life. The study's lead author said what shocked her was that the top ingredient in 71% of these baby foods wasn't a fruit or vegetable, it was one or more additives that babies' guts are not fully developed enough to be able to handle. Eating the right food at this stage of life is so important because this is when children begin developing dietary preferences for the rest of their lives. So take the extra time to look at the ingredient labels on the foods you are buying. You're going to want short lists and also ingredients that you recognize. I'm Dr. Sanjay Gupta, helping you live a better life.
16: I'm raising the bar, not the price.
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0: 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That's the theme this week, and here's our clip.

0: All right. Well, we'll find out what the answer is right now as we head down the road, down 114 to Barrington. Melissa, good morning. How are you?
1: Hi, Melissa.
2: Good morning.
1: Good morning. How was your weekend?
2: It was fantastic, and I hope you all had a great weekend, too.
3: We did.
0: It was. In Barrington, Melissa, what are you driving today, your Lexus or your Range Rover?
2: Oh, no, we're not those Barrington people.
3: Ah, you're the other part.
1: You're the relatable Barrington
3: That's
1: people.
3: Where I would be.
1: Mm-hmm. The approachable
2: we
1: Barrington
2: are.
1: People.
0: Melissa, tell us, what movie is that clip from?
2: Madagascar 3.
0: Madagascar 3 is the right answer. Nice job. And for knowing it, you smarty pants, you've won a fabulous prize.
1: You're going to go check out the all-new Ringling Brothers and Barnum and Bailey. Non-stop celebration. It's DJ-driven music, laughter, jaw-dropping acrobatics, and edge-of-your-seat stunts. You're going to have a lot of fun. Who are you? So you have four tickets. Who are you going to bring?
2: So my daughter will be 17, and that's going to be part of her 17th birthday party.
3: Perfect.
0: Nice.
1: And when is her birthday?
2: It is in July, but we will celebrate early.
1: I
3: of course.
1: Love it.
3: You July celebrate. What, by the way?
1: July what?
2: I'm sorry?
3: July
2: 29th.
3: What? 29th, okay.
1: Loyal Leo, I think.
3: Yeah, I think
1: so. Is that
3: so.
1: Right on the cusp? Okay.
3: I don't know.
1: Well, congratulations, Melissa, and we hope you have a fabulous day today. Thanks for listening.
2: Thanks, you too.
0: Melissa, hang on 1 second. Jim needs to ask your butler's name.
2: Very good.
0: All right, hold on.
1: There was some butlers on Real Housewives of Rhode Island last night. Did you watch?
0: No, I was watching the roast, but I saw clips.
1: Some clips?
3: Yeah, and well, it was on last week's episode, too.
1: Yeah.
3: Love those guys.
1: They were so funny, but there was a little 90-day fiancé thing going on last night.
3: Love.
1: We'll cover it a little bit more in Becca's World and also Real Talk Rhodey, wherever you get your podcast.
3: Rhodey,
1: Rhode Island.
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1: That's the origin story right there. Coming up, interesting ways to eat your toast. 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

0: 92 Pearl FM morning, Sienna. Spyro and Die on This Hill. It's not Spiro, guys. I was getting it wrong for months. Die on This Hill, Sienna. Spyro on 92 Pearl FM mornings. Happy Monday. So you might be a little bit, you might be feeling a little bit lazy this morning, and all you really want to make for breakfast is toast. And I have never heard of this, but this kind of caught some viral moments recently. There's a hack, quote unquote, for making toast. Toast the bread. Fine.
1: Yes, fine.
0: Butter it. Fine.
1: Fine.
0: But then this foodie online claims you can keep your toast from getting soggy by standing it up after it's being toasted.
2: What's weird about that?
0: Standing up your toast. So here's a clip. Hopefully this translates. This is a woman who's videoing her husband with his toast upright.
3: Straight out of the toaster, it's steaming. So if you put it down on like the plate or whatever flat surface, the steam is gonna wet like the side that's touching the plate, and it's gonna be soggy, and I hate that. So I stand it up, and then I got perfectly crunchy, not soggy toast or peanut butter jelly.
2: I totally agree with him.
1: Okay, so you do this.
2: Yeah, absolutely. Otherwise you get that little you get that little wet spot on the plate and half of your toast is soggy, like he said.
1: I wouldn't call it soggy.
0: I know. I've never considered
1: it soft.
0: Yeah, I like that.
1: Oh, so do I.
0: Mm.
1: Like when you melt the butter and the crust stays a little crunchy.
0: Yes.
1: But then, oh, the goodness of the...
0: The gooey.
1: Yes.
0: In the middle.
1: With all the butter.
0: In the middle, yeah. And it all kind of goes right into
1: right in the middle.
0: Mm-hmm.
2: See, I like to, as soon as my plate comes out of the kitchen, the first thing I'm doing is standing the toast up.
0: It falls down. It looks like dominoes.
2: No, you lean it against each other. If you have two pieces of toast, you can't do it with just one.
1: Dude, if I wanted to make a house of cards in the morning, I would make a house of cards while I'm waiting for my toast to be done.
0: That was such a good show on Netflix until it wasn't, if you know what I mean.
1: Yes, I do.
0: So he also goes on to say he knows it looks weird, but the idea is that it lets the toast breathe so it maintains the crunch. Flat toast can trap... I'm all about trapping the steam.
1: Me too.
0: Yeah, I think... No! I think the more steam, the better.
2: I especially do this when I make toast for other people, because I don't want to hand somebody a piece of soggy toast.
1: Right now I feel like I do short order breakfast when I have like guests in town.
0: Yes, you do. You love
1: now
0: that.
1: Now I feel like I have to ask.
2: Do you
1: want soggy toast or crispy toast?
2: Yeah.
0: I'm not asking anyone. The toast that you have is the toast that you have.
1: I'll make it. You eat it. End of story.
0: So this foodie goes on to say this works best for white bread, which is most prone to getting soggy. Sourdough is naturally denser. It holds the shape better. And this assumes you want the toast to cool down a bit. If you're eating it immediately out of the toaster, spread some butter on it and go for it right away without the standing process.
1: See, I disagree on the sour bread. I also want that to be a little steamy.
0: Me too. I love all kinds of toast with a little bit of steam and
1: chewy
0: like
1: bread.
0: Yeah.
1: You know what I think you're going to like?
0: Yes.
1: We have a sweet deal coming up. It's the Philly Pretzel Company from North Attleboro. I think it's this week. Anywho, the pretzels are a little denser and chewier than your typical Bavarian pretzel.
0: I'm in.
1: I think you're going to really, really like it.
0: I'm in.
1: Not everybody likes it. Some people like a Bavarian kind of dry in the middle.
0: Anything Bavarian sounds great to me.
1: Well, these are not Bavarian.
0: Oh, well,
1: these are Philly.
0: Anything pretzel, I'm all about.
1: All right.
0: Anyway.
1: I think you're going to like it.
0: 224-1234. If you're just joining us, would you ever consider standing your toast up instead of putting it down so that the toast... Do you do this every time?
2: Every time.
0: You stand it up.
2: Yeah, because like I said, otherwise you literally get a wet spot of condensation on your plate.
1: You're not sleeping in it.
0: Yeah.
2: How do you know?
0: Michelle, by the way, is hung up on a completely different part of the video that we just played. She said the part we're ignoring is that I believe at the end he said toast for peanut butter and jelly. She said absolutely not. PB&J belongs on soft white bread and nothing else.
1: I do agree, although my brother does toast with PB&J.
0: I can't do it.
1: You know what I do? I do toast with butter and peanut butter, because then the peanut butter gets all soft and not like clumpy.
0: I have to separate it. I have to do peanut butter.
1: No jelly on mine.
0: Oh, no. We're not jelly people on this side.
1: And
0: no,
1: by the way.
0: Absolutely not.
2: You know this. Jelly?
0: No, I don't. The first and last peanut butter and jelly I ever had was during COVID.
2: No, but what about butter and jelly on toast?
1: No.
2: What?
0: One side jelly, one side butter?
2: No, butter first and then spread the jelly on top.
1: Do you know that
0: on
1: was...
0: On top of the toast?
2: Yes.
0: Wait, not separate?
2: No.
1: All right. So my mom,
0: Bavarian.
1: My mom used to make that as a snack for my brother and I, but she wouldn't toast it. It was just bread with butter and then jelly on top. Somehow I liked it.
0: Combining it?
1: Yeah. Yeah.
0: Guys, that's diabolical.
1: I don't do that myself.
0: Crazy. Yeah.
2: The only way I eat toast.
0: With
1: this
0: butter,
1: might be a try it Tuesday.
0: Butter and jelly?
2: Yes.
0: You can't combine those two.
2: What are you talking
0: about? Yeah, no, that's like combining two people from two different friend groups and you hope that they're going to make it or hope they're going to hit it off and they don't.
2: When you go to a diner and you get toast, there's already butter on it. Then what if you want jelly?
1: There's not enough butter on it, first of all.
0: And I'm never going to want jelly on top of
2: it.
0: What? No. Absolutely not.
1: You know what I do with the jelly?
0: Nothing for me and jelly these days.
1: I stare at it on the table, the little thing, and then I go, yeah, I don't want that. That's what I do.
0: You know what's really gross?
1: Especially if it's apricot.
0: My...
2: apricot.
0: Apricot.
2: Maybe for apes.
0: I just love the way you just said that.
1: Why? What is it?
2: That's the way Michael Scott says it.
0: I say apricot, but I like how you said apricot.
1: Oh, that might be a Philly thing, apricot.
0: 224-1234. There's a lot to dive in and to dissect and to talk about. First of all, how would you ever consider toasting?
2: Look at all these people texting
0: the bread upright. You should try toast, butter, and fluff. It tastes like a roasted marshmallow.
1: Now, I was literally just going to say this.
0: Thank you.
1: It does not work for me when I put the fluff on the peanut butter. I don't like the combo of the fluff with the butter.
2: You guys are crazy.
1: So the fluff, peanut butter and fluff, belongs on regular white bread.
0: 100%.
1: Yeah. Yeah. The only thing I will do is I will scoop my peanut butter into a teacup and then heat it up for like 15 seconds so it's not ripping my soft white bread.
0: Yes. Mm. With some apricot?
1: No apricot.
0: No apricot. Whole apricot. 224-1234. A couple things here. Would you eat toast when it's upright? Weird. And also, peanut butter and... Wait, jelly and butter? Skirt! Let's talk about it next.
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6: 195 eastbound gets a little bit heavy between the highway and the Washington Bridge. Not a major backup, though. Westbound, moderate volume past Broadway. Both sides of 95, we've got some volume, but no major hangups right now getting in and out of the capital city. Heavy but moving. 610 inbound past Dean Street heading towards 95. In the base 895 northbound, we've got heavy volume with a handful of slowdowns starting before 295 heading up past 495. I'm Robin Murphy with your right now traffic.
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2: A few celebs decided to take the opportunity on Mother's Day to announce some big news, like Rhode Island's own Olivia Culpo, who will soon be a mother of two.
3: What?
2: She and husband Christian McCaffrey announced on Olivia's birthday, which also happens to be Kim Zandi's birthday.
4: Hello.
2: On Friday, that they are expecting baby number two. They are already parents to 9-month-old Colette. Very sweet. Not so sweet and sad. Savannah Guthrie posted a Mother's Day message to her missing mom saying, "We will never stop looking for you. We will never be at peace until we find you."
3: I can't even imagine. It's hard enough for people who have lost their moms. Usually this is the time it's like the hardest. Can't even imagine her situation. And I don't want to imagine it.
2: There was some development a few days ago that there were bones found.
3: I know.
2: But did that turn out to be...
3: I have not seen that panned out.
2: I know. And it doesn't... I mean, she's back at work and everything. Or she's working today, so it doesn't seem like there was a huge lead in
3: right.
2: that case, which is very sad. But speaking of NBC, today is NBCU's Upfront. They start the whole Upfront celebration today at 9:30. I mean, this could mean a bunch of different things. I think specifically a lot of us Bravo fans are excited to see what they end up doing or what the plans are for this next year of Bravo. And we're going to get that news starting at 9:30. I mean, trailers maybe for new shows. Maybe we get a Real Housewives of Rhode Island renewal announcement.
3: Right. I thought Bravo did the Upfront separately. From NBC.
5: So, did I.
2: So today it says, join NBC Universal for an exclusive Upfront Bravo live stage on Instagram Live, where your favorite Bravo celebrities will take the spotlight ahead of the NBC Universal Upfront presentation.
3: Well, I know what you're doing later on Instagram.
2: Yeah, exactly. So I'm excited about that. And
5: when will the USA Network be doing their Upfronts?
3: Hey, USA had some good shows. I'd have to look them up now because I can't remember, but I kind of remember watching.
5: What about Telemundo?
3: Soap operas.
2: I think both of those are under the NBC.
5: They are, yes.
2: Yeah, so, all right, you're just saying.
5: That's why I'm going with that.
2: Okay, got it.
5: NBC's other little...
3: Ricardo, take me away. Because I don't know how to say
2: Angie
3: it in Spanish.
2: Angie Tribeca was on the USA Network, wasn't it?
5: Was.
2: It? That's a good show.
5: It?
2: Or was it on TBS? You know,
5: no,
2: I guess.
5: It was TBS.
2: Oh, American Wait. Gladiator.
5: Yeah, wasn't it?
2: TBS.
5: Yeah, I think so.
2: I always get confused about Monk. USA?
5: Monk was USA.
2: Oh, finally, I got one. Are you sure? It wasn't on TBS.
5: If Tony Shalhoub is your win, I don't think that it's a win.
3: I like Tony Shalhoub.
2: Kim says, like, I say love. Love Tony Shalhoub. He plays the dad on The Marvelous Mrs. Maisel.
3: He was on Wings, and he was hilarious.
2: Wings.
5: Wings. Wings the show is maybe the only thing that's worse than Wings the band.
2: Stop.
3: Oh, my God.
2: Coming up, we were just talking about this. Somehow, the topic of toast standing upright turned into a full-on debate about whether or not you have your toast with butter and jelly. I say no.
5: Of course you do.
3: I say no, but I did grow up with it as a snack, but not on toast, just on bread. Jay says, of course, I have a tally of who wins.
2: We're going to get into the tally and what your thoughts are coming up. And for more on Becca's World, follow us on Instagram and TikTok at 92ProFem. A new episode of Real Talk Roadie will be dropping later featuring Alicia's aunties.
3: Ooh.
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10: What are the chances you are listening to this while drinking a nice hot cup of coffee? If so, don't let me stop you. For years, we've been reporting on the health benefits of coffee, and that's not going to stop today. A new study, this one out of Harvard School of Public Health, found that coffee and tea could help lower your risk of developing dementia. People who enjoyed 1 to 3 caffeinated cups a day saw the biggest impact. In addition to the caffeine, coffee contains hundreds of bioactive compounds that can influence inflammation, glucose metabolism, vascular function, and oxidative stress. It's also possible coffee drinkers might be doing other things that keep them healthy. Eating a more balanced diet, getting plenty of exercise, sleep, not smoking, or drinking too much alcohol. And finally, staying socially active. I'm Dr. Sanjay Gupta, helping you live a better life.
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0: 92 Pearl FM mornings. Hope you had a fabulous weekend. And once again, shout out to all the mamas out there on Mother's Day. Coming up, your chance to see Post Malone and Jelly Roll. And that national keyword is coming up after 8. Speaking of jelly, that's somehow we got on this topic at 224-1234. It started out as to this viral trend where you stand toast up so that it doesn't get all soggy from the steam. Kim and I thought that that was wild. Jay apparently does this.
1: Every time.
0: Nobody
1: wants soggy toast. I don't know what you're talking about with this gooey center. There's no gooey center in toast.
0: Delicious. No, that's all I like. I prefer a nice, somewhat crust on the outside, and then as you get into the middle, I love when the butter just collects right in the middle there.
2: And you get this just like squish of butter and bread.
0: That's what I'm saying.
1: That's fine, but you want it from the butter, not from the water from the bread.
2: I feel the butter sinks in more if you've got the little steam.
0: Steam is the secret ingredient in toast.
2: All right, but then it blew up.
1: You need to get it out.
2: It blew up into this butter and jelly only on toast.
1: And I'm blown away because I have, like, I thought everyone did this.
2: Well,
1: like, I thought that's why they have those packets on the side of the table.
2: Apparently, you're not wrong. Because of all the texts that were coming in fast and furiously, 20 people agreed with you. How many people agreed with us, Becca?
0: I don't know, our moms?
2: Zero. Even my own mother doesn't agree with me. Zero people agreed with us. And they are in shock that we are like, what?
1: I'm in shock.
0: Sarah in East Providence said, I guess this is my once a year agreement with Jay. Marks and notebook. Okay, good for 2026.
1: Why does everyone have so much ambivalence about agreeing with me?
0: Because you use words like ambivalence.
2: And it's not ambivalence. It's like,
0: it's apricot.
2: It is amazing disappointment in themselves and shame.
1: Why?
2: Judy from Warwick, though, says the fact that butter and jelly on toast is surprising or confusing is hysterical. I thought it was the obvious toast topping.
1: Me too.
2: I'm dying.
0: The obvious toast topping is butter and that's
1: no,
0: it.
1: No, and jelly.
0: I can't wrap my head around putting jelly. Okay, here's what I can wrap my head around. Kind of what Kim was saying. Yes, I can see you doing jelly on one side of your toast.
1: No.
0: And then I can see you putting butter on the other side of your toast. However, I cannot actually put my... Thinking of a butter knife with both breadcrumbs or all of breadcrumbs, butter, and jelly together makes me want to
1: vomit.
0: Well,
1: that's why you do the jelly last.
2: No, that's why you use two different knives.
1: Well, you can do that too, but I would just, if I only had one knife, I would butter the bread, and then I would use the butter knife to do the jelly. Because you're taking it out of that little tray that it comes in.
0: And just jelly, can we just talk about how yucky jelly is anyway?
1: And why?
0: Just the noise that the silverware makes in a jelly jar, it goes right through me.
1: It's like macaroni in the pot.
2: It's like cranberry sauce in a can. See, that doesn't bother me, but I'm more a preserves girl. I want actual fruit in my jelly.
1: Well, that's not jelly. That's
2: preserves.
1: Yeah.
2: Yeah, I know.
0: 224-1234.
1: I can't tell you the difference between jam and jelly on the radio.
2: Thank you for mansplaining that, by the way.
0: We're going to go to the phones.
1: 224-1234. Nicole, good morning. What's up?
3: Yes. You know, you guys just said the jelly with the butter.
0: Yeah.
3: So my dad used to do that all the time on grilled, English muffins.
2: Yeah.
3: But then he started doing the jelly on grilled cheese.
0: Oh no. Ruined. I can't
1: Why
0: do
1: not?
0: It.
1: That
0: I
1: sounds delicious.
0: Ruined. Jelly and cheese should not be together.
1: No, you could have, what about brie and apple?
3: I thought the same thing, and then he just said, you have to try it. You have to try it.
1: I've had a grilled cheese with pears in it before.
0: No,
3: yeah,
0: I can't pair that
1: together. Or like chutney or something.
0: No, thank you. Too foofy.
1: I'm into it, Nicole. Thank
2: Nicole,
1: you for the call.
2: I'm usually not this mean.
3: You have to try.
2: I'm usually not this mean, but ew.
1: Thanks, Nicole.
3: All right, bye.
1: Bye.
0: Wait, I need to get back to something that was on Kim's, I believe, original disdain list.
2: Yeah, yeah.
0: Isn't it sweet and savory?
2: It is.
0: Of course she doesn't want what we're talking about.
2: So
1: it's
2: no.
1: not that savory.
2: Yeah.
1: It makes it sweet.
2: No.
0: When you were just
2: cheese
0: talking,
2: is savory.
1: Yeah. Oh, sorry. I'm thinking about toast again.
0: No, but I'm sorry. But when we just go back to what we just talked about, like a pear What were you saying? A grilled?
1: Grilled cheese with pear.
2: Yeah, but what kind of cheese?
0: I can't do it.
1: Probably like...
0: I can't have fruit in my grilled
2: like
0: cheese.
2: Like a Gouda? No. Cheddar?
1: Yeah.
2: No. Okay, first
1: or
2: of
1: Fontina.
2: All, a grilled cheese is white bread with butter in every nook and cranny. Mm. And then it is American cheese, perfectly proportioned, and slowly grilled so everything gets gooey and it's perfectly golden.
1: Yeah, but Kim, you can have different kinds of grilled cheeses.
2: No.
1: Like, what about a lobster grilled cheese?
2: No. That's not a grilled cheese.
1: Yes,
0: then,
1: it is.
0: No, but then it's just like a lobster sandwich with
2: exactly.
0: cheese.
2: Exactly. And, ew, cheese on my lobster? That, bleh.
0: 224.
1: Lobster mac and cheese?
0: 1, 2, 3, 4.
2: No.
1: Really?
0: Jimmy's really hitting, this is Jimmy in Coventry. He just hit you with a, as much as I don't want to.
1: Why? What is the problem with me?
2: People are so ashamed when they agree with you. It's great.
1: Ridiculous.
0: Okay, we're going to go back to... Again, jelly and cream cheese. I just can't do it, Sabrina.
2: No.
0: Riverside. Yes. I'm sorry. I can't get behind.
1: Have you ever had pepper jelly on cream cheese with a cracker?
0: A cracker?
1: A cracker.
0: Like Alicia?
1: Like Alicia, yes.
2: Pepper jelly is different.
0: We did pepper jelly for Try It Tuesday because we talked about Newport Creamery and how I thought it was salsa. And
2: yes.
0: That was later, but it was pepper jelly. And now I can't remember what we had that with. Was it just crackers?
1: Yes.
2: Crackers,
0: okay.
2: Yeah.
0: I liked pepper jelly. I don't think I could do...
1: Oops,
0: hi,
1: hello.
0: Mom. I don't think I could do pepper jelly and cream cheese.
2: No,
0: together.
2: But you know what
1: it's so good.
2: You know what you could do? You could do cream cheese and sliced olives with the pimento on a Triscuit. It's heavenly.
0: You could do it. I think I need to keep my olives separate. I take my olives very seriously.
2: Nope. Try it Tuesday. We have so many Try It Tuesdays right now.
0: It's so crazy.
2: I might skip what I already have for tomorrow.
0: I think we need to shift.
2: Yeah.
0: I think we really need to do Try It Tuesday
1: butter
0: tomorrow.
1: On toast?
2: Yeah.
0: Not just butter, but...
1: And jelly?
0: Yes. The J. Buff classic.
1: It's not just me. Everyone does it.
2: No.
1: Apparently, you two were the very, very vocal minority here.
2: We heard the anomaly.
0: Ashley. Okay. Ashley in Attleboro.
2: Am I not going to be happy

0: 524-1234. If you can comment on any and all of these food opinions. Coming up, your chance to see Post Malone and Jelly Roll. Kind of sounds like butter and jelly on toast.
1: It really does.
0: National keyword. Because
1: he's kind of a butter face, but it's a butter him face. Butter him face.

0: 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It's got twang.
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2: 195 westbound, slow moving from the state line out past Broadway. Eastbound is slow from 95 to the Washington Bridge. 95 southbound under the speed limit from the Pawtucket S curves into downtown Providence. Pretty heavy too, past the Cohasset Road overpass heading down towards Route 4. 95 northbound, heavy volume with a couple of slowdowns between the Jefferson Boulevard on-ramp and 195. Slow going on the 610 inbound, pretty much start.
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16: You ever wonder why the same cold virus makes some people so sick and others not sick at all? Well, according to an interesting new study out of Yale School of Medicine, one key factor is how quickly the cells in their noses, called nasal cells, respond to the virus and contain it. It's called the interferon response, and it can vary for different people. Now, when that response gets inhibited, it can trigger a different reaction, which leads to excessive mucus production and inflammation. In other words, a cold that is a lot more miserable. Of course, there are other factors at play. Your genetics, any underlying conditions, immunity from vaccinations or previous infections. If you are trying really hard not to get sick, high-quality masks, they can be very effective. Also, good old-fashioned hand washing. And remember not to touch your face. I'm Dr. Sanjay Gupta, helping you live a better life.
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18: Two more hantavirus positives. Good morning. One American, the other French. Passengers removed from that stricken cruise ship that arrived in the Canary Islands this weekend. President calls Iran's response to the one-page memo to end the fight totally unacceptable. Unclear what comes next in Iran. All clear given over the weekend. Threats that caused a lockdown at Newport Hospital. In sports, the Red Sox, a 4-1 series finale loss to the Rays Sunday afternoon at Fenway. The Yankees swept away by the Brewers this weekend. They were walked off Sunday afternoon, 4-3 at Milwaukee. I'm Bill Haberman.
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0: 95 westbound, slow moving from the state line out past Broadway. Eastbound is slow from 95 to the Washington Bridge. 95 southbound under the speed limit from the Pawtucket S curves into downtown Providence. Pretty heavy too, past the Cohasset Road overpass heading down towards Route 4. 95 northbound, heavy volume with a couple of slowdowns between the Jefferson Boulevard on-ramp and 195. Slow going on the 610 inbound pretty much.
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3: I'm Paul News, meteorologist, teacher at El Santo. Clouds and an early shower will give way to partial sun today. High temperatures in the low to mid-60s. Partly cloudy tonight. Late night lows getting down to about 43. Blend of clouds and sunshine for tomorrow. We're dry with highs right around 65.
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0: 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We want to send you to see Post Malone and Jelly Roll. They're blowing the roof off cities across the country with the Big Bleep Stadium Tour. I just don't feel like, I feel like it's too early for the A word, describing a butt.
1: Exactly.
0: It's too early for that, right? No? Big Bleep Stadium Tour, and you get to choose which one you crash. We've got flights, the hotel, and tickets. Text the national keyword, circles.
2: Circles?
0: Yeah. You have anything to say about that?
2: Do you mean like a French subdivision, which is spelled C-E-R-C-L-E?
1: Okay, that's pretty good.
0: No, I don't mean that. Text the national keyword circles, like the song Circles. C-I-R-C-L-E-S.
2: Did you say sickles, like in Russia?
0: No, why are we going all across the globe?
1: Sickles, like in Children of the Corn. Wow, Malachi, wow, wow.
0: There were kids. Do I want to go there? There were kids at an establishment I was at yesterday, and I looked at Tony and I said, those kids are staring at us, and they look like Children of the Corn.
1: Yeah.
0: They just had these eyes.
1: Yes.
0: Text the national keyword circles to 958. It was scary.
3: Did they also have noses and mouths?
1: You know, those of us Children of the Corn fans know exactly the eyes she's talking about.
0: It was a death stare.
1: Like, you can tell the eyes are from the netherworld.
0: It was creepy.
1: They're
0: text
1: demonic.
0: The national keyword circle, C-I-R-C-L-E-S, to 95819 for your chance to see Post Malone and Jelly Roll.
1: Can I do a little public service announcement before we get in back into our topic?
0: Yeah, and then I need a public service announcement. Go on.
1: All right, so if your kids go to Martin Middle School or any of the elementary schools and they're on bus 5, it's running 30 minutes late.
0: Somebody
1: overslept. Yeah, right?
0: So that's in East Providence.
1: Yeah, Julian was like, can I just walk home? I was like, no, you can't afford to miss any school. He's been sick like all year.
0: Go to school. We're so close to the finish line, too.
1: I know.
0: You're right there.
1: The bus is coming. It's just super, super late.
0: Bus is approaching. Please stand clear. Bus is leaving.
3: Caution. Bus is turning.
0: Clear.
1: Put them at the door.
0: The other PSA is 1, 2, 3, 4. Four of you texted 224-1234 for circles. Please, the national keyword is 95819. I'm trying to save you from getting shamed. Text circles to 95819, not 224-1234.
1: You know what? I'm shaming them. Hey, Debbie, we already have your contact in. You, of all people, should know better. Now, 442 and 896, I'm going to give you a pass for today.
4: Shame. Shame.
0: Just a little pass.
1: Just shame. One pass.
0: One pass today.
3: One pass
0: because
3: only.
0: It seems like Monday is Mondaying for a lot of you.
1: Anyone else who does not text circles to 95819, I'm not even telling you the new number.
0: And we're just helping you.
1: You're
0: so you actually have
1: gonna,
0: a shot at this.
1: Yes. You're not going to be qualified if you text 224-1234.
0: So we started talking about how people like Jay stand their toast up because of the steam issue. That turned into Jay is all about butter and jelly on toast together as one. So you spread the butter and then you spread the jelly.
3: Yes.
1: Here's my next question that's going to bug me. We'll get to this. Do you use cold butter on your toast or room temp?
3: Whatever's available.
1: What are you?
0: Cold.
1: Oh, my God. How do you do? Then it's chunks. Because it never melts fast enough.
0: I know. You know what? I just keep going.
1: Room temp.
0: You know me.
1: So it spreads perfectly. Oh my gosh. That cold butter might be worse than the jelly for me.
0: I'm sorry to disappoint you. Emily in North Kingstown. I am today years old hearing that people put jelly on top of buttered toast.
1: Aha!
0: She is just as shocked as
1: we
0: are.
1: I got to mark us because...
0: Finally.
1: That's our first win.
0: Got one on
3: the
0: board.
3: How much did you pay her to say that?
0: We have switched Venmos or we just exchanged Venmos.
1: Kristen from Cranston says she stands her toast up too. She likes to call it a toast teepee.
0: Oh, so that's whimsy.
1: That is whimsy.
0: That's making whimsical.
1: I'm still not going to do it even though it's whimsy.
0: Kathy in Swansea. My boss and I were just having the butter jelly on toast conversation and she puts orange marmalade on buttered rice toast.
3: That sounds good.
0: And that's where I draw the line. I don't mess with marmalade.
1: Why? Because I'm not patting to the bear.
0: I don't know how to say it. And also, I just feel like anything orange and gooey is just not for me.
3: Preserves. It's preserves.
0: Isn't it apricot?
3: No, it's like orange.
1: Oh. Marmalade is not preserves, is not jam, is not jelly. The only marmalade I'm on board with is lady.
2: Isn't it just jam with citrus rind in it?
0: It's citrus fruit preserve made from juice, pulp, and rind of fruits like oranges, lemons, and grapefruit, simmered with sugar until it sets into a jelly-like consistency with suspended pieces of peel.
1: Yeah, no, that's the difference between that and preserves. There's peel.
3: Ugh. And then preserves is just fruit.
0: Kayla in East Providence.
1: Oh, no.
0: I don't know if I want to even go here, but I was the type to make my grilled cheese with butter for years. People kept telling me to make grilled cheese with
3: mayonnaise.
0: Oh, so much better, Kayla says, than butter. You need to try it. So crispy, so good.
1: I used to shame people who did it with mayo because I tried it once and it was just not the same for me. And I love mayo. It was not the same. It didn't come out as good, but I no longer shame people because to each their own. Mm. So I do understand it.
3: It's good because the mayonnaise has the egg in it, so it makes it even crispier.
1: No, see, maybe that's my problem. I don't like a crispy grilled cheese. I like a gooey grilled cheese.
3: Like soggy bread?
1: Not soggy bread, but lightly.
0: Not burnt.
3: By the way, I do this with grilled cheese too. Stand it up, just like the toast.
1: What?
3: Because otherwise you get half of your grilled cheese is soggy and you get a wet spot on your plate.
1: It helps the cheese in the grilled cheese stay gooey.
0: Michelle in Coventry, when you go out for breakfast, there's butter on your toast, and then right at the table, there's jelly packets to put jelly on top of that butter toast.
1: There's also ketchup on the table. Are you going to put that on your toast?
0: Oh, no.
3: If it accidentally gets on there, try to put it on the hash browns, and some gets on the toast, I'm still eating it.
0: 224-1234, where do you stand on all of these breakfast toast opinions? We want to hear from you next. 92.
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10: 195 westbound, slow moving this side of the state line out past Broadway. Eastbound is packed in pretty tight between 95 and the Washington Bridge. Both sides of 95, watch for backup hopping onto 195 east. 95 southbound under the speed limit from the Pawtucket S-curves into downtown Providence. Northbound 95, heavy volume just past the Jefferson Boulevard on-ramp heading up into the city. 610 inbound, slow moving pretty much start to finish. 146 southbound is backed up past...
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0: 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First Becca Burger Battle of the Week is coming up, and you have the chance to not only win a Jordan's Jungle gift card, but tickets to see 5 Seconds of Summer, 5 Sauce. So you can win those tickets coming up at 8:45 in the Becca Burger Battle.
1: 5 Sauce, not something you put on toast.
0: No, we don't want any 5 Sauce on our toast, and we are asking you at 224-1234 if you think regular butter and jelly is normal to put on toast.
2: Not only is it normal, it's standard.
1: Most people are saying standard. I can't get over it.
0: I'm very shocked by this.
2: What? Why would they have jelly on every single diner table?
0: Oh, duh. So your kids can eat something while they wait for their breakfast to come out. Lindsay and Johnston, I'd like to hear this. I can't remember if we brought this up on air or off air. Maple syrup on scrambled eggs.
1: No.
0: I can't do it.
2: If I won't put it on the scrambled eggs, but if I'm eating pancakes and some of the syrup gets on the eggs, I'll still eat them.
0: No, I have to keep it separate for me.
1: Original Wheel of Disdain.
2: Breakfast is one of those things where, like, literally the entire meal can just be stirred together in one bowl.
0: Breakfast?
2: Yes.
0: How about when you go to a baby shower, bridal shower, anything brunch-like, and I find the need to do 2 plates because...
1: Same.
0: It goes, right? It goes from breakfast, and then all of a sudden... 3 trays later, there's salmon and eggplant.
1: Yes.
0: And I can't put home fries and eggplant on the same plate.
1: I also don't want my French toast and my bacon or sausage next to each other. And I don't want my hash browns near either of them.
0: Right.
2: Jeez.
0: 2 different categories.
1: Yeah. And don't even get me started on trying to find a spot for my either bagel or breakfast roll or whatever.
3: Ugh. Do not even think of getting me started.
0: Now, Carol's asking if, what about a buttered Pop-Tart? And at first,
2: have you ever put butter on a Pop-Tart?
0: I thought this was a euphemism.
2: It's so freaking good.
0: Carol, I don't think, fits that description. So, no. And then I asked what kind of Pop-Tart. She said strawberry.
2: Uh-huh.
1: Strawberry frosted or unfrosted?
2: Frosted. It doesn't really matter, but...
0: All right, hold on. First of all, I've not had a Pop-Tart in years.
2: I know, some at home, I think. I can bring them in.
1: Dry.
2: They are dry.
0: I used to be a huge fan of the s'mores Pop-Tart and not even toasted, just eat it.
1: Yeah.
0: Dry.
1: I'm not a Pop-Tart toaster either.
0: Yeah, but I haven't had them in so long. What makes you put butter on a Pop-Tart?
2: There's a song about it.

0: There you go.
1: Amanda says, now I want home fries and eggplant.
0: I can totally go for home fries and eggplant.
2: I'm sorry. Okay, and then I wanted to get to this text. Camilla in Exeter. The best toast, this is really, really unique. The best toast is butter, cottage cheese, and black currant jam. That is so specific.
0: I don't like cottage cheese, but I'm not going to knock that. That sounds pretty good.
2: I don't think I could combine my cottage cheese and butter and then...
0: I think I'd do cream cheese with the... What
2: the
0: is
2: jam?
0: It? Marionberry? What kind?
2: Black currant.
0: Black currant.
2: Bavarian.
1: Why, you want it with a little crack?
0: No, Marionberry, not Marionberry.
1: Oh.
2: It just felt like the roast all over again.
0: The fruit, not the former mayor.
1: Not the former mayor of Washington, D.C.
0: I think he's dead.
1: I think he might be.
2: Okay. 224-1234. You sent Jay with
1: me. I did.
2: Jay's laughing more now than he did at the roast last night. All right. If you want to get in on this convo, we'd love to hear from you. We got Becca's World plus the Becca Burger Battle all on the way.
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4: Both sides of 95, we've got some pretty good backup hopping onto 195 East. 95 northbound starts to get heavy after Route 10 in Cranston, and southbound is still running mostly under the speed limit from the Pawtucket S curves into downtown Providence. Eastbound slow from 95 to the Washington Bridge. Westbound is slow before the East Shore Expressway overpass heading out past Broadway. 146 southbound is back to Branch Avenue. 138 westbound, bumper to bumper, start to finish over the Jamestown Bridge. I'm Robin Murphy with your right now traffic.
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14: The risk of stroke goes up for all of us as we age, but for women, the risk really amplifies after menopause. In fact, one in five women in the United States between the ages of 55 and 75 will have a stroke. But according to a new study carried out by researchers in California, adhering to the Mediterranean diet can significantly lower that risk. One expert said, "We continue to see study after study showing that a predominantly plant-based diet improves all sorts of different outcomes. Now, with this diet in particular, you've seen it lower the risk of certain types of cancer, diabetes, depression, dementia, even gum disease. Now, as a reminder, the Mediterranean diet prioritizes eating vegetables, fruits, beans, olive oil, nuts and fish, and limiting meat and dairy. I'm Dr. Sanjay Gupta, helping you live a better life.
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4: I'm Paul News, meteorologist, teacher at El Santo. Clouds and an early shower will give way to partial sun today. High temperatures in the low to mid-60s. Partly cloudy tonight. Late night lows getting down to about 43. Blend of clouds and sunshine for tomorrow. We're dry with highs right around 65.

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3: So Britney Spears did go to rehab, and it turns out she was in New England for rehab.
4: Oh.
3: She received treatment at Borden Cottage in Camden, Maine, which is a quiet rural facility where she received dual diagnosis care for both substance abuse and mental health services. This was following her recent DUI arrest. Now, she was also at a pet store recently with her sons, where she held up a picture of this Burmese python, and you know she'll forever be associated.
4: I'm a slave for you.
3: Exactly, from the 2001 VMAs. So in this picture, she's holding the much smaller version of this python, and she said, "Snakes are symbolic of good health, higher consciousness, and pure luck. I'm so thankful to my friends and so many new beautiful people I've met through my spiritual journey."
5: That's not how she said it, though.
3: Well, this is how she said it in her Instagram post.
5: Yeah, but not in her voice.
3: I don't know if I could do her voice right now, but she said she still has to learn.
4: Baby, how to be thank kind. You so much for my snake.
3: It's a never-ending journey.
4: You know they are not slimy.
3: She says she has to stop, look up, and say, "Well, God, I think that was you," and smile on. Those are her words, not mine.
4: She also said, "Oops, I did it again."
3: She sure did.
4: So, all right. You know what, though? Seriously.
3: We continue to wish her well. Yes.
4: And she seems like she got on it quicker this time.
3: She did. But I get my hopes up all the time about Britney, so I'm just not gonna.
4: You know what? If Robert Downey Jr., after years, could finally make the rehab stick, so can she.
3: Thank you. That's a good way to put it. I also wanted to mention that Rhode Island's own Olivia Culpo was expecting again. She and her husband, Christian McCaffrey, announced the news on Olivia's birthday. Also happens to be a Taurus twin of Kim Zandy's.
4: That's right. And she also said, "Oops, I did it again."
3: Yes, she did.
4: She didn't play with her heart, though.
3: No. Also, over on Real Talk Roadie, I'm working on the episode now, but you're going to have every week I do recap episodes from the Real Housewives episodes that air on Sunday, but today is a very special sort of bonus episode. Today is my auntie's episode, and this is where I invited all of Alicia's aunts in.
4: Who are hot tickets.
3: They are just as funny as you would expect. You have to, again, the episode is not out yet, but it will be in a couple hours. You have to listen to find out if they got lost driving from Cranston to Riverside.
4: So great.
3: I'm going to give you one hint.
5: They did.
4: I'm going to say yeah.
3: You'll find out that.
5: Oh, I remember actually you told me the story off the air of yes. what the saga that happened.
3: Of what ensued.
5: Yes. And it is very funny. So I highly recommend.
3: Real Talk Roadie, wherever you get your podcasts. And finally, last night, it was the roast of Kevin Hart. It went on for 3+ hours. I think it might still be going on now.
4: So definitely not a short show.
3: It was pretty short, though. There was a lot of Kevin Hart and short jokes.
5: I liked the how they were talking about, because Kevin's idol is Eddie Murphy, and they've made a lot of jokes about how they asked Eddie to come, and he said absolutely not.
4: Hilarious.
3: Jeff Ross dressed like Eddie Murphy from...
5: I don't know what movie that was.
3: No,
5: it was
3: a red
5: stand-up jumpsuit.
3: Special.
5: Yeah,
4: Delirious?
3: Yeah.
4: Or Raw?
3: Oh, maybe
4: Delirious is way better, I think. Delirious is the one, "You got some ice cream, I got some ice cream," and then it drops.
3: The Michael Jackson Thriller red jumpsuit.
4: "You don't have ice cream." Oh, no, then that's Raw.
3: Okay.
4: Oh, darn it.
3: That's how Jeff Ross dressed.
5: Jeff?
4: Because your daddy is on the welfare. You can't afford it.
5: Jeff was really good, and his ending was good, because I forgot that Kevin was the one who made him get screened for colon cancer.
3: And I didn't know that. I had no idea.
5: Yeah.
3: It's not a roast without Jeff Ross.
5: He doesn't just have cancer. He also has alopecia. So he has like no hair.
3: Yeah. So that was.
5: No eyebrows, no eyelashes.
3: Right. And Pete Davidson was on the dais too. And there
5: a lot of jokes about him.
3: And then he was talking about Kanye at one point.
5: Yep.
4: Oh boy.
3: Kind of crazy. The Roast of Kevin Hart is available on Netflix. For more on Becca's World, follow us on Instagram and TikTok at 92 Pro FM. Becca Burger Battle.
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10: 195 westbound, slow moving before the East Shore Expressway overpass, heading out past Broadway. Eastbound is slow right from 95 to the Washington Bridge. Both sides of 95, you got to watch for backup hopping onto 195 east. 95 southbound, heavy getting out of the Pawtucket S curves. It is pretty slow moving before Smithfield Ave, heading into downtown as well. 95 northbound starts to get heavy past Route 10 in Cranston. It is slow around the Thurber's Avenue curve. 138 westbound, bumper to bumper, getting over the Jamestown Bridge. I'm Robin Murphy with your right now traffic.
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19: A better life with Dr. Sanjay Gupta.
20: If you are the parent of an infant, it can be really hard to find baby foods that are truly healthy for your child. According to a new study out of UNC Chapel Hill, almost three quarters of baby foods are ultra-processed and may contain additives that are linked to potential health problems later in life. The study's lead author said, what shocked her was that the top ingredient in 71% of these baby foods wasn't a fruit or vegetable. It was one or more additives that babies' guts are not fully developed enough to be able to handle. Eating the right food at this stage of life is so important because this is when children begin developing dietary preferences for the rest of their lives. So take the extra time to look at the ingredient labels on the foods you are buying. You're going to want short lists and also ingredients that you recognize. I'm Dr. Sanjay Gupta, helping you live a better life.
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0: 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The latest from Olivia Rodrigo with Drop Dead. Right now, we're going to feel extra alive with the Becca Burger Battle. You could win just for playing a $50 Jordan's Jungle gift card. I had people like Scott and Cranston challenging me at the diaper drive saying, I'm coming for you.
1: Oh, boy.
2: He almost beat you last time he played.
0: Oh, so we'll see what happens today. 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So you can kick off summer concert season by seeing Five Sauce, 5 Seconds of Summer. 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
12: 195 westbound, still pretty slow moving, starting before the East Shore Expressway overpass, heading out past Broadway. Eastbound slow between 95 and the Washington Bridge. 95 southbound, starting to see signs of improvement. It is still pretty heavy from before Smithfield Ave down through the merge with 146 south. Northbound gets heavy moving around the Thurber's Avenue curve. 138 westbound, stop and go, pretty much start to finish over the Jamestown Bridge. I'm Robin Murphy with your Right Now Traffic.
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18: Across the country right now, at this very moment, there are probably arguments taking place about who's doing more of the housework, the homework, the shuttling of kids from this activity to that. It's true. By and large, women do more of this than men. But doesn't have to be that way. And if you and your spouse can level that playing field, it's going to make both of you and your kids happier. Psychologist Yelena Kecmanovic says, this might be how you get there. As hard as it might be at first, try to think of your partner like a teammate, not an adversary. Learn how to do some of the chores your partner does to get a better understanding of how much effort something takes. And finally, take the time to acknowledge what the other person is doing. And every now and then, even express your appreciation. That'll go a long way. I'm Dr. Sanjay Gupta, helping you live a better life.
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7: You ready to do this?
0: Let's do this.
7: Let's find out who you'll play against, Becca. Okay. Would you rather butter on toast or butter on a Pop-Tart?
0: Butter on toast, please.
7: Butter on toast. Let's go to Portsmouth. Good morning, Abby.
0: Hi, Abby.
7: Oh, I should turn her on. Hi.
19: Okay?
7: You've Hello. Been turned on. Hi.
0: Yes, why wouldn't we be able to hear you okay?
19: My Bluetooth is terrible, so that's why.
2: Gotcha.
0: Good All right, heads
7: well,
0: up.
7: Hopefully it'll stay with us as we play the game. Becca is going to leave right now.
0: Yeah, but first I need to know, have you ever played the Becca Burger Battle before?
19: Never.
0: Fresh meat! 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
7: Witness Becca in the isolation chamber by following 92ProFM on Instagram. Here's the deal, Abby. You're going to have 60 seconds to answer 5 pop culture trivia questions. If you don't know the answer to any of them, quickly say pass. We'll come back. You still have time. And in this game, you need to best Becca, so you need to get more questions correct than she does. If you tie or lose, we'll force the bonus and we'll open it up so everyone else has an equal shot as you to win those tickets to 5 Seconds of Summer. However, just for being selected as butter on toast, you've instantly won a $50 gift card to Jordan's Jungle. Congratulations.
19: Thank you so much.
7: Let's put 60 seconds on your clock. Oops, that's the wrong clock. Are you ready?
19: I'm ready.
7: All right, okay. Here we go, Gabby. A retired veteran won $240,150 in cash on the prices, in cash and prizes on the Price is Right. In its original form, what pricing game is both the most popular and also one of the hardest to win? Tom Brady made fun of Kevin Hart cheating on his wife, and she was in the room. Who is Tom Brady rumored to be dating right now?
19: Pat.
7: The series finale of The Neighborhood is on tonight. That show stars Max Greenfield and what Def Jam comedy comedian?
19: Pass.
7: Dua Lipa is suing Samsung for $15 million. Dua's first name was her grandmother's idea and means love in what language?
19: Latin.
7: The Red Hot Chili Peppers sold their catalog for $300 million. Red Hot Chili Peppers drummer Chad Smith bears a striking resemblance to what comedian?
19: Pass.

0: Pricing game?
1: Yes.
0: Pricing game.
1: Hold on 1 second. There's just your
0: game. Fun. So a game in general. Wheel of Fortune?
2: No, Price
1: Tom
2: is
1: Brady
2: right.
1: made fun of
0: wait,
1: Kevin Hart
0: wait,
1: cheating
0: wait,
1: on his
0: wait, wait,
1: We
0: wait,
1: gotta
0: wait,
1: keep going.
0: Sorry,
1: Kevin Hart, Tom Brady made fun of Kevin Hart cheating on his wife and she was in the room. Who is Tom Brady rumored to be dating right now?
0: Alex Earl.
1: The series finale of The Neighborhood is on tonight. The show stars Max Greenfield and what Def Jam comedy comedian?
0: Oh my God. What is his name? I got to pass right now.
1: Dua Lipa is suing Samsung for $15 million. Her first name was her grandmother's idea and means love in what language?
0: Albanian.
1: Red Hot Chili Peppers sold their catalog for $300 million. Red Hot Chili Peppers drummer Chad Smith bears a striking resemblance to what comedian?
0: Jeff Ross?
1: The Neighborhood stars Max Greenfield in what Def Jam comedy yep. comedian?
0: What is his name? I see his face. We've interviewed him before. It has to come to me soon. Oh, my God. He's always at Foxwoods. What is his name?
1: It's going to be up. All right. You got two of them right, Becca. Yeah. And I'll tell you why we couldn't go back to the number one in a second. Okay. Our contestant on the phone did not get any of them.
0: Okay. The first question really threw me for a loop and I was confused.
2: You know what? After I said, no, wait, I think the other contestant did the same thing
1: exactly.
2: Becca did.
1: Exactly.
2: Okay. Sorry, my bad, Jay.
1: Yes. In its original form, what pricing yes. game is both the most popular and also one of the hardest to win? She said Jeopardy. You said Wheel of Fortune.
0: Because we heard it as a different game. We didn't hear it as Price is Right.
1: What would you have said if you knew it was a Price is Right pricing game?
0: I would say high or low.
1: No.
0: The
1: one of the most difficult to win. That's
0: I don't
1: cliffhangers,
0: know.
1: No.
0: No, no clue. I can't really recall any of the Price is Right games.
1: It's the most popular game. Everyone wants to play it for some reason. I don't know why.
0: I don't know. I
1: it's called
0: watched...
1: Plinko.
0: Oh,
2: my God. I was going
0: to
2: say Plinko.
0: We used to have Pro FM Plinko.
1: let's see. Who is Tom Brady rumored to be dating right now?
0: Alex Earl.
1: What is Dua means love in what language?
0: Albanian.
1: The Neighborhood stars Max Greenfield and what Def Jam comedy comedian?
0: I'm so mad.
2: Cedric the Entertainer.
0: Yep. I couldn't come up with it.
2: My sorority sister writes for that show. So
0: oh,
2: it's the only
0: that's
2: reason
0: impressive.
2: I knew.
1: Wrote.
2: Thank you.
1: Chad Smith looks like who?
0: I don't know.
1: It's not Jeff Ross. Will Ferrell.
0: Yeah, they look.
2: Darn it!
0: They look very similar.
2: I tied you.
1: We must award
0: that was
1: tickets.
0: A tough round
1: to
0: for
1: go
0: me.
1: And see 5 Seconds of Summer. If you'd like to win them, be the 10th texter to correctly answer this question at 224-1234. Alanis Morissette, Katy Perry, and Future
0: yes.
1: are among the performers for what event's opening ceremonies this summer?
0: Big deal.
1: Text the name of that event. It's a
0: you ought to
1: global
0: know.
1: Event. You ought to know, indeed. Alanis, Katy, and Future are among the performers for what event's opening ceremonies this summer? Text it to 224-1234, and the 10th person to do so will instantly win tickets to go to 5 Seconds of Summer.
0: You'll get a kick out of the answer. We got that and a whole lot more coming up right now. A little Tay-Tay for you. This is The Fate of Ophelia on 92 Pro FM Mornings.

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0: 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It's Becca Burger Battle bonus time.
1: We asked you moments ago, Alanis Morissette, Katy Perry, and Future are among the performers for what event's opening ceremonies this summer? For the answer, we head to Becca's hometown of Warwick, Rhode Island. Good morning, Crystal. How are you?
0: My current. Hi. We're doing
1: fantastic.
0: Great.
1: Fantastic. Just peachy. Where are you headed on this Monday?
2: Ooh, peaches.
3: I'm actually a school bus driver, so I'm heading on a trip.
2: Oh, nice.
0: Well, thank you.
1: And thanks for having us on the bus.
0: Yeah, we appreciate that. Crystal, what's the answer to our Becca Burger Battle bonus?
3: It's the FIFA World Cup.
2: That is correct.
1: Most people would say FIFA, but yes, World Cup is all we need. Congratulations, Crystal, for knowing it. You've won a fabulous prize.
0: You're hopping up the bus, and you're going to go see 5 Seconds of Summer at the TD Garden on June 5th. Congratulations.
3: Thank you so much.
1: Enjoy it. Hold on 1 second so Jim can ask you how to spell FIFA.
3: All right, thank
1: you. Hold on.
0: We appreciate her, and we appreciate all the bus drivers who listen to 92 Pro FM.
1: Oop, what the heck? Just
0: coming up. Savannah Guthrie has a new gig, and I'll tell you why. Ooh. Kim's going to be excited about this in about 12 minutes. It's Pro FM.

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1: 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I'm never gonna get sick of it. Join us for our pajama jam, the ladies of Pro FM at the Event Factory. It's coming up very soon on May 30th. So make sure you get your tickets now. This is a high energy, ladies only night. 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
0: And Jess, you too can find a sugar mama.
2: That's right. Jess has been peppering in pajama jams.
1: Yes, she has.
2: Like, since last week. And they're all fabulous. Every single time I've heard one, I'd be like, oh, I can picture myself running to the dance floor.
1: Me too. So a little while ago, I teased that we have a brand new game show that I think Kim is really going to love.
2: Ooh, what is it?
1: You play Wordle daily, right?
2: Daily.
1: Well, New York Times and NBC hope that the same viewers who play Wordle every day like you will tune in on a slightly larger platform. 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
0: Wait a minute. Isn't that called Lingo?
2: I was just going to say it sounds like Lingo, which I loved.
1: I've never watched Lingo, so I can't speak to that.
2: Wasn't Chuck Woolery the host of that?
0: Could have been.
1: Was he canceled or was he beloved?
2: No, he's passed on, right?
0: Yeah, he was the original host of Wheel of Fortune, right?
1: Canceled in a different
2: Love
1: way.
2: Connection. I don't remember if he was Wheel of Fortune.
1: Savannah Guthrie will serve as the host.
2: Well, that's a good one.
1: Yeah. Well, she needs, good for her. She needs something more distraction during these very odd months for her.
2: I wonder how they're going to do this.
1: The show will challenge players to solve 5-letter word puzzles through a series of trials, pitting contestants against each other in both groups and individually. The winners will receive a cash prize.
2: Okay, wait. By trials, do we mean challenges? Mm-hmm. So is it like Wordle with Survivor?
1: I think so.
2: Oh my God.
1: We need to get you on the show. Jimmy Fallon is the executive producer.
0: Oh my God. That's awesome. I love it.
2: Hey, pal.
1: Wordle, I don't know about a date. Oh, we do have apply here. Are you going to apply?
2: I don't know. I am.
1: Guess where you have to go.
2: Where?
1: They're filming in Europe.
2: Oh.
1: The production team is encouraging those eager to participate to apply for the chance to travel to Europe to be a contestant.
2: Wait a minute, but we don't know where in Europe?
1: Okay, well, we're casting teams of 3 players to compete for a chance to win a huge cash prize. Teams can be made up of friends, family, significant others, coworkers, etc. It just says head to Europe to play in July through August.
2: Here's the thing.
1: Okay.
2: I do have a 98% win percentage.
1: Okay.
2: However, my max streak was 58. However, my most number I've gotten it in is 4. I've gotten some 3s. I've only gotten 37 2s.
1: They're going to ask you if you've ever acted, performed, or appeared in a film, TV show, including but not limited to game, reality, or competition. So I think being on The Weakest Link could be a leg up.
0: This is being filmed, by the way, at a studio called Dock 10 in Manchester, England.
2: Ooh.
1: Oh, my God.
2: Ted Lasso.
1: You have to apply.
2: All right, I'll apply.
1: I really think you need to, though. It says, please describe your personality. We'd love to hear the good, the bad, and the ugly.
2: Which I have all 3 of.
1: And then it says, please tell us a fun fact about yourself. Is there anything that surprises people about you?
2: I made out with Kate O'Caitlin.
1: I mean, I think you really truly should do this.
0: Who's the 3 though? Is it gonna be
1: you? Do need to upload a screenshot of your Wordle stats.
2: Okay, all right, I got it.
1: Who is it gonna
0: Kim,
1: be
0: Kathy and Rosario?
1: Kim, Kathy, and
2: no,
1: who else plays Wordle that you know?
2: Kathy doesn't even play Wordle anymore because she's out. Like, it's too hard.
1: Kathy has to watch the kids.
2: Yes. Ooh, I don't know, there's a couple people online that, like, are friends of mine on Facebook and in real life that play. Jennifer, I'm thinking of Melody.
1: All right, send this. It's wordle.castingcrane.com. That's the link if you want to apply to be on the Wordle game show.
2: Would it be hilarious if I got on?
1: it would be a dream come true, and we would get content for days.
2: Oh, my God, not just from the game show, but then I'll, like, extend my trip and go, oh, my God, I would go to Hever Castle to, like, sit on Anne Boleyn's bed.
1: Only you would travel not only to go on a game show, but to sit on an old bed.
2: Yes, I mean, hello, it's May, and this is all when she was arrested in the trial. Coming up on her execution.
1: How dare you not even know that, Jay?
2: So this is like Anne Boleyn month for me. Every day there's a different, like, oh, today it was the trial, blah, blah, blah, blah, blah. And tomorrow it's, oh, they were arrested and sent to the tower.
1: Yeah, it's a different day. Every day. Live every month as if it was Anne Boleyn month. Would you apply to be on Wordle, or would you ever apply like Kim is? You can text or call us 224-1234. I'm excited about this, and I'm excited about the possibility of this American girl heading over to Manchester.
2: Nice.
1: Here's Harry Styles. Happy Monday. 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

0: 92 Pro FM mornings. And don't forget, we have quite the day ahead with so many ticket giveaways, including tickets to see ASAP Rocky at the TD Garden. That's Rihanna's baby daddy. And you can win tickets with Barbie at 11. 10 after 11.
1: I love that we're finally saying about a man. That's the woman's husband. Because it's always like, oh, so-and-so's fiance just broke a world record.
0: I have a new... Like, I feel like I just had a jolt of espresso because we just went out into the lobby. Josh, not Josh Kerwin, but other Josh, our fantastic Josh, who works at our front desk occasionally. He just said, hey, we got some people here who want to say, hey, they're picking up their prize from Ross Simons from last week. So we get out there and we meet Mai and Valerie.
1: Oh, my gosh.
0: North Kingstown.
1: Yes. And so you may remember them calling in.
0: They were so fun.
1: Because he gave a shout out to their nail salon.
0: Yes.
1: Which was Universal Nails.
0: I think
1: something.
0: You have it. Yeah.
1: And anyway, and we asked them what's the shape right now. And it's almond.
0: Yes.
1: And I can't do almond because of the way my
0: everyone
1: fingers are
0: wants
1: fat.
0: Almond. But yes, Universal Nails. And they were so much fun just now. Meeting them just gave me like a big jolt of energy.
1: It made my entire day.
0: Me
1: and
0: too.
1: On a Monday, that's good. So she won the sterling silver toggle bracelet. Which
0: she put it right on.
1: It's gorgeous.
0: I love that she just put it right on.
1: I know. I do too. And I love that it's the shiny. It's not the flat. I like that it's the shiny. They were so full of energy and their smiles.
0: I know.
1: Talk about somebody who lights up a room.
0: I loved it.
1: The two of them.
0: And I love Valerie's Trader Joe's bag. I want it.
1: I saw that.
0: The pink and white one.
2: It's funny. I liked Mai's Bucky's hat.
1: Yes.
0: All the little things that we observed. So shout out to them. That was a lot of fun. And Jay doesn't really... He doesn't really want to
1: really
0: come
1: a people
0: to
1: person.
0: To the front.
2: Well,
0: ever?
2: They told me there were no children involved, so
1: that's true.
0: What if there were kids? Would you have turned around?
2: I would still be in here.
1: So obviously, Becca and I are going to go out because we're nice people. And then Jay walked out into the lobby, and I was like, I told them.
0: And he said, I think Jay said words.
1: Yes,
2: couple.
0: He said words. Like I
2: spoke when spoken to.
1: Dude, I was like. Holy moly, this is a banner day.
0: That was a very big deal for Jay to go out there, show his face, and say words. That's big.
1: That was big. So Mai and Valerie, we loved meeting you just now. You yes. made our morning.
0: And if you ever come and pick up a prize and
1: we're still here
0: during the hours that we might be here, we would also love to meet you. We do come out of our hole every now and again.
1: Yeah, but only if you're fun. I mean, if you're kind of meh.
0: We're not going to.
1: No, you're going to bring us down. You're going to step on our buzz.
0: We don't want to be. I feel like that just gave me life.
1: Seriously.
0: I needed that because I was kind of dragging.
1: Absolutely.
0: So thank you to them. Well, we appreciate it.
2: If you need a pedicure, I know a place to get it too.
0: You do?
2: Yes.
0: You going to come with me?
2: No.
0: Oh. Too bad.
2: You want to sit there and we can get our toes painted together?
0: Yeah, well, that would be fun.
1: You can always buff your buff toes.
2: I'll take shiny buff.
1: Yeah.
0: Sounds good. We got more coming up on this Monday on 92 Pro FM mornings. 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

0: 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By the way, if you missed it, we gave away the first national keyword that you need to text in for your chance to win a trip to see Post Malone and Jelly Roll wherever you'd like. Don't you worry, another national keyword is coming up after 10 with Barbie Joe. And then Jess has your hookup for another national keyword. 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Great vibes. I've heard amazing things about them live. So I think you're going to love it. I've never seen either of them.
1: Me either.
0: You would think by now I would have seen Post Malone at
2: least. You would think that.
0: But I never made it out to see him. And Kim called him a butterface this morning. National keywords for Post Malone and Jelly Roll, 92ProFM.com for more on that. And we had a really fun show today.
1: Right,
0: we
1: forgot. Really sorry.
2: A minute over already.
0: That's all right. We did a whole recap about our diaper giant. La-di-da-di-do, la-di-da-di-da. Shout out once again to those of you who we met on Saturday who gave us diapers for Project Undercover. Thank you to the Warwick Mall, Neighborhood Health Plan of Rhode Island. We appreciate you. We recapped the Kevin Hart roast, and if you missed it, you have 3 hours at some point today or tonight, definitely check that one out.
1: Highly recommended by Buff.
0: Yeah, and if you remember last week, you were downplaying
1: it. Yeah.
0: You thought it wasn't going to be fun.
2: Not for the easily offended.
1: No, of course not. Oof, also, highly recommended by Buff, toast with just butter and jelly.
2: Butter on a Pop-Tart.
1: I still can't get behind it.
3: What do you mean you can't get behind it? Everybody does it.
0: Okay. I mean, everybody except two people in this room. Two out of the three of us don't do it.
2: Jim, do you put jelly on toast?
0: Jam or
2: jelly? Yes. He says yes. Because he's a normal person like
0: Heartless
2: me.
0: Jam.
1: Okay, if everybody jumped off a bridge, would you do it?
2: Probably.
1: I became my mother.
2: I probably would, yeah.
0: You would, too.
2: Be like, wow, that looks like a lot of
0: fun. Mother. Yes,
1: I would do it. You know I would.
2: Yeah.
1: Actually, I'm surprised I haven't already.
2: Me too. I have, actually.
1: Oh, there you go.
2: Yes.
0: I have not. Okay.
2: Well, first time for everything. Try Tuesday.
0: What will we come up with next?
1: Try Tuesday tomorrow.
0: Yeah, we're going to do it, right?
1: You're going to love it.
0: Wait, what?
2: Jump off a bridge.
1: You are going to love it.
0: We're going to jump. Oh, wait. So we're going to go with your surprise.
1: Yes.
0: We're going to save jelly and butter for another time.
2: You could just do it on your own.
0: I don't want to do things on my own.
1: Fun.
0: I like doing it with you.
2: We got to go.
0: 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And we love you.
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0: When it comes to Post Malone and Jelly Roll, I don't know who has more facial tattoos. I think it's Post Malone, where he has Always Tired on his face. That's me on a Monday. It's Barbie on Pro FM. Yeah, I'm always tired, but guess what? We've got another trip, another getaway for you to crash, this time to go and see Post Malone and Jelly Roll. It's their Big Tush Stadium tour. I cleaned that up. And they're going to be heading out to a stadium near you. And yes, I know they delayed the show, but it's still on. And you can get yourself qualified right now to go and see them. Round trip airfare for two nights hotel, tickets to the show. Text in your keyword. No, it's not tired. That's just me. It's sunflower. Text sunflower right now to 95819. That's sunflower to 95819 for a chance to see Posty and Jelly Roll.
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0: So last night on Real Housewives of Rhode Island, did you watch? I was wondering when they were finally going to say, this is the Salve Regina University campus. Yes, my college was featured. It's Barbie on Pro FM. I was wondering when they were finally going to mention that Seaview Terrace was actually Carey Mansion, which is actually a Salve Regina dorm in the past. And yes, guys, it was haunted.
1: 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Going down at the Event Factory on Saturday, May 30th. It will be the all

So did A$AP Rocky and Rihanna have a lover spat at the Met Gala? I guess we'll never know. But they were seen out yesterday on Mother's Day celebrating. You can go and see Mr. Rihanna in June at the TD Garden. I'll have your tickets at 11:10.

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0: 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Taylor and Travis heating up London. Guys, I'm starting to think there might be a UK wedding.
1: Time stood still, just like a photograph you made me feel. Like this will last forever, looking in your eyes.

0: Let me get this straight. His wife is the billionaire, but he's got the dollar sign in his name. I'm talking ASAP Rocky. You can win tickets to see Mr. Rihanna, as I call him, June 2nd in Boston over at the TD Garden. I'm looking for caller 10 right now. 224-1234. Call, well, ASAP, I guess, right? Good luck. It's Pro FM.
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7: A Better Life with Dr. Sanjay Gupta.
8: For years, scientists have been studying the association between depression and dementia. As you might expect, the relationship is complicated. But there's this new study out of the UK which found it's not just broad strokes. There are 6 symptoms of depression that are especially correlated with dementia risk years later. Number 1, losing confidence in yourself. 2, not being able to face up to your problems. 3, not feeling warmth or affection from other people. 4, feeling nervous and anxious all the time. 5, not being satisfied with the way tasks are carried out. And finally, 6, difficulty concentrating. What we could be seeing here is the impact of people becoming less social, or that certain changes in the brain lead to both depression and dementia. But dementia takes longer to manifest. If you notice these symptoms, talk to your doctor about it. I'm Dr. Sanjay Gupta, helping you live a better life.
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1: Great.
0: What's your name?
1: Victoria.
0: Did you have a great weekend?
1: I did. I had a great Mom's Day.
0: What'd you do?
1: I spent the day with my daughter, and it was the first Mother's Day without my own mom, so we went and did a little visit.
0: Well, my heart goes out to you, Victoria.
1: Thank you.
0: Your Monday needs to get a little brighter, right? Because everyone's like, I'm tired. I'm over it. Like, I'm already waiting for the weekend, aren't you?
1: Absolutely.
0: You just picked up a pair of tickets. You're going to see ASAP Rocky June 2nd over in Boston at the TD Garden.
1: That's great.
0: Are you and your daughter going to go together?
1: Absolutely.
0: Making memories, and hopefully, you know, his wifey might be there, Rihanna. That's all I'm saying.
1: That would be a dream for me.
0: Me
1: I love her.
0: She's one of my top girl crushes. I just love Rihanna.
1: My daughter says that all the time.
0: Have a great week. 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
1: Hi, I'm Ryan Tedder with One Republic, and this is our new song, Need Your Love. 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
0: Here's One Republic's Ryan Tedder on the recording of the new song, Need Your Love.
1: We recorded all over the world, genuinely. Drums, live drums, when Eddie and the band came in L.A. for one day. We recorded some stuff at Conway Studios, funny enough, where I did the BTS album stuff. And I didn't keep 95% of what we cut that day, other than Eddie's drums and maybe one other thing. We started overpainting very quickly with the song. And overpainting is the enemy, as Rick Rubin would say. So we finished the vocals. I finished recording Drew and myself on guitar in Portugal and Lisbon. I was recording vocals in Berlin and Amsterdam, you know, writing verses on airplanes. So it was recorded. It was finished mostly in Europe. And that's kind of it. And I think the most surprising element that made the final cut was probably my kid, Miles, who's 11 years old, singing in the choruses.

0: All-Pro defensive end Max Crosby takes you beyond the field.
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2: 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Five hottest songs ranked number five to number one. We're locked in and ready to go with the gal hanging with the Barcelona FC. It's Olivia. All right.

Oh, yeah, we got some cowboys on your high five at noon. It's 92 Pro FM. There you should be choosing Rhode Island, though. It's your party of five on 92 Pro FM. He's no cowboy, but he's Mr. Harry Styles, and he's locking in at number three with his latest. It's American Girls.

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11: You know, it's interesting. For such a long time, I think people thought about diseases as something that mostly happened later in life. Just in recent years, however, we as a society have really begun to think about preventing certain ailments much, much earlier. Case in point, new study out of Northwestern University School of Medicine found the mid-30s are a major turning point for men's heart health. For women, about a decade later. But for the men, this is the time when you really need to be thinking about your heart health seriously. At a bare minimum, start seeing a primary care doctor once a year just to get your blood pressure and cholesterol checked. You can also look up and then do your best to follow what is known as the American Heart Association's Life's Essential Eight. These are things everyone can do to decrease their risk of heart disease. I'm Dr. Sanjay Gupta, helping you live a better life.
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1: Oh, man. Listen, I had too many clam cakes this weekend at that Rocky Point Chowder House. It's now open. It is at Warwick Mall. So I'm starting my diet. I do this every Monday. Now, just because I'm on a diet, LOL, it doesn't mean we're going light on the songs, right? It's your drive-through lunch on 92 Pro FM. 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I'm on the text line. Brittany, she's in Johnston, and she wants a first course of who else? Justin Timberlake.

It really is my favorite meal of the day, the drive-through lunch on 92 Pro FM Summer. She's chilling in Newport, and she said we need to put on some Jesse McCartney and Leavin'.

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We're wrapping things up. 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I took her out.

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3: They say the holy water's watered down, and this town's lost its faith. 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Oh my, my, oh my, my love, I take one look at you, you're taking me out.

92 Pro FM, hanging with Barbie. Big week for Roadie grads, huh? Congratulations to all the colleges. You know what I love? I love that this year we got a Patriot, an Olympian, and a Netflix co-founder all making commencement speeches. We are just kicking butt in the Ocean State.

0: 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I mean, she's DJing. 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

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We got the renewal love. The Real Housewives of Rhode Island renewed for season 2. And at the risk of sounding so very Alicia, I love a housewife. Hell yeah, girlies. Bravo has yet to confirm which cast members, though, are returning.

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I'm giving away ASAP Rocky tickets this week. Dollar sign in his name. And Jess, well, she's giving away Kesha tickets at 410. And she has also got a dollar sign in her name.

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1: Let's make a bet. I feel like I'm moonwalking today, guys. It's Barbie on 92 Pro FM, because yesterday my mom and I went and saw Michael the movie and his nephew, Jafar Jackson. Well, he captured lightning in a bottle. I mean, I really thought I was watching the King of Pop.

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1: Hi, I'm Ryan Tedder with One Republic, and this is our new song, Need Your Love. 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
0: Here's One Republic's Ryan Tedder on how he spends his downtime.
1: I have two modes. I have 110 miles an hour, barely staying on the track, and then I have don't ask me to do anything, do nothing. So guilty pleasure for me is doing nothing. Vacation for me is not let's go to all the museums and let's go. Like, I see more culture in 90 days. I'm lucky that I, you know, will see in any 90-day period, I might see more culture than just about anybody will see in a 9-year period. And I've been around the world a bunch. I've seen it all a lot. So I don't feel guilty about doing nothing. I want to watch Netflix. I want to sit. I want to get a massage. I want to, like, hang by the pool. My guiltiest pleasure is I've become a full-on tropical Caribbean. Like, put me near palm trees, near a beach in, like, the Caribbean or Southeast Asia, anywhere exotic and fun and beautiful, and just don't talk to me.

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16: Across the country right now, at this very moment, there are probably arguments taking place about who's doing more of the housework, the homework, the shuttling of kids from this activity to that. It's true. By and large, women do more of this than men. But doesn't have to be that way. And if you and your spouse can level that playing field, it's going to make both of you and your kids happier. Psychologist Yelena Kecmanovich says, this might be how you get there. As hard as it might be at first, try to think of your partner like a teammate, not an adversary. Learn how to do some of the chores your partner does to get a better understanding of how much effort something takes. And finally, take the time to acknowledge what the other person is doing. And every now and then, even express your appreciation. That'll go a long way. I'm Dr. Sanjay Gupta, helping you live a better life.

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I would say it's a real good Monday. Why? Real Housewives of Rhode Island renewed for season two. More camera time. That's all we want. Give us more, girls. It's Barbie on 92 Pro FM. My Real Housewife of Pro FM, Jess. She's next. And at 4:10, she's going to have the Kesha hookup. Thanks for hanging. I'll catch all of you tomorrow. For just a

0: Today's Music 92 Pro FM. It's Jess. Yesterday, I hope everyone had a wonderful Mother's Day. It was a gorgeous day. I didn't have to make reservations because my mom didn't want to go out to lunch or brunch or dinner. She wanted my sister and I to clean the attic. And at first, I was just like, ugh. And then I'm just like, well, I don't have to dress up. No makeup for me on Mother's Day. Going through the attic. I'm going to tell you right now. Not my favorite task. Also not the worst task. But a bit of dust only fell through the floor once. And then we're moving things. One thing I know about my mom, she loves pillows. And it doesn't matter if she hasn't used them in 27 years. The pillows stay. So we did not evacuate the pillows from the attic. However, as we were going through, I'm like, what is this bag? You guys, I found my Star Wars action figures. Yeah, Princess Leia, C-3PO, R2-D2, Luke, they're all in there. Han Solo, got them. And then I also found a Fisher-Price Sesame Street Clubhouse. Yeah, I played with it. And then a Fisher-Price Play Farm Family Farm, which was amazing, in great condition. Do I keep them? Do I sell them? I don't know. I'm thinking about it.
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4: You ever wonder why the same cold virus makes some people so sick and others not sick at all? Well, according to an interesting new study out of Yale School of Medicine, one key factor is how quickly the cells in their noses, called nasal cells, respond to the virus and contain it. It's called the interferon response, and it can vary for different people. Now, when that response gets inhibited, it can trigger a different reaction, which leads to excessive mucus production and inflammation. In other words, a cold that is a lot more miserable. Of course, there are other factors at play: your genetics, any underlying conditions, immunity from vaccinations or previous infections. If you are trying really hard not to get sick, high-quality masks, they can be very effective. Also, good old-fashioned hand washing. And remember not to touch your face. I'm Dr. Sanjay Gupta, helping you live a better life.
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You know, sometimes I just read my texts too quick. My mom just sent me one. She's like, Michael Jordan's listening. I'm like, Michael Jordan's listening to me? And then I read it. Michael and Jordan are listening to you. Well, I'm sure they're goats too.

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7: 138 West at the Jamestown Bridge. The right lane is closed. Only the left lane is getting by for some road work. 195 East from 95 to the Washington Bridge. Going to take you a few. Same goes for 195 West from the Wampanoag Trail to Gaynell. 95 North is stop and go from Route 10 to 195. Same goes for 95 South from the S-curves to 195. 146 South from Admiral Street to 95 is heavy. 24 South from 495 to 140 is sluggish. I'm John Laurenti with your right now traffic.
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12: The risk of stroke goes up for all of us as we age. But for women, the risk really amplifies after menopause. In fact, one in five women in the United States between the ages of 55 and 75 will have a stroke. But according to a new study carried out by researchers in California, adhering to the Mediterranean diet can significantly lower that risk. One expert said, "We continue to see study after study showing that a predominantly plant-based diet improves all sorts of different outcomes. Now, with this diet in particular, you've seen it lower the risk of certain types of cancer, diabetes, depression, dementia, even gum disease. Now, as a reminder, the Mediterranean diet prioritizes eating vegetables, fruits, beans, olive oil, nuts and fish, and limiting meat and dairy." I'm Dr. Sanjay Gupta, helping you live a better life.
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92 Pro FM, I have your pair of tickets to see Kesha at the Xfinity Center on Friday, August 21st. She's been all over the place recently, and you could go see her. Caller number 10 at 224-1234, your Kesha tickets. I got them right here. I don't, they're digital, but you know what I mean. 224-1234, I need caller number 10. Good luck.

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1: Well, hey, it's my lucky day.
0: Yeah, it certainly is. Who's this?
1: You're talking to Laura.
0: Laura, congratulations. You're going to go see Kesha at the Xfinity Center in August.
1: Hey, that sounds awesome in August.
0: Yeah, I know. It'll be a little bit warmer. I don't think you're going to need to wear layers. And you're going to have a good time at the Xfinity Center.
1: Of course. I always try and have a good time.
0: Laura, where are you from?
1: Douglas, Mass.
0: Excellent. Well, congratulations, my friend. By the way, how was your weekend?
1: Short. How about yours?
0: Yeah, same. It's always too. I think we should do five days. We'll do 3 days on and 4 days off.
1: And how long I've been shooting for that?
0: I don't know what I'm complaining about. I work 4 hours a day. I should shut up now, Laura.
1: I know. That's a good thing. 4 hours a day. I used to do that, but now I'm full-time life because I got used to full-time money, honey.
0: Oh, baby girl. Well, listen, make sure you're not working on Friday, August 21st. How about that? Because you're going to catch up.
1: August 21st. I'm writing it down right now.
0: All right. Very good. Well, just tell me what station hooks you up, woman.
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7: Got some road work happening on the Jamestown Bridge, 138 West. The left lane is getting by. 195 East from 95 to the Washington Bridge is stop and go. Same goes for 195 West from Pawtucket Ave to Gano. 95 North, it's a bit heavy from Route 10 to 195. It's slow. 95 South from Smithfield Ave to 195. 24 South in Raynham from 495 to 140. Going to take you about 5 minutes. I'm John Laurenti with you right now. Traffic.
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13: A Better Life with Dr. Sanjay Gupta.
14: If you are the parent of an infant, it can be really hard to find baby foods that are truly healthy for your child. According to a new study out of UNC Chapel Hill, almost 3/4 of baby foods are ultra-processed and may contain additives that are linked to potential health problems later in life. The study's lead author said what shocked her was that the top ingredient in 71% of these baby foods wasn't a fruit or vegetable, it was one or more additives that babies' guts are not fully developed enough to be able to handle. Eating the right food at this stage of life is so important because this is when children begin developing dietary preferences for the rest of their lives. So take the extra time to look at the ingredient labels on the foods you are buying. You're going to want short lists and also ingredients that you recognize. I'm Dr. Sanjay Gupta, helping you live a better life.
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You guys, I'm so excited to play another pajama jam this hour. You're going to love this song. It's a throwback indeed. Stay here to listen. I could

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It's Jess with you on National Eat What You Want Day. Oh, that's today. I've been celebrating since 2020.

0: Today's in Music 92 Pro FM. That's a pajama jam. Yes. There's like no rules when it comes to pajama jams. And our pajama jam is happening at the Event Factory on Saturday, May 30th. Get your tickets now. You want to hear songs like that? I got them for you. In fact, if you want to hear other songs, it doesn't matter. You can text me. I'm the DJ. So I will do whatever you want. Whatever song is going to get you on the dance floor, we're going to do it in our pajamas. 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Ladies only. With the ladies of Pro FM, of course. And prizes galore. Chris Brown, Usher tickets, we got them. Ed Sheeran tickets, you want them? Sure, we got those. TLC, Salt-N-Pepa, and Vogue. 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Got those tickets. Neo and Akon, we got those. There was another pair of Hillary Duff tickets. 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
3: Crews are in the process of clearing an accident. We have 610 connector inbound at Dean Street. Still dealing with the remnants of an accident, 495 North in Mansfield at 95. 195 East from 95 to the Washington Bridge is slow. Same goes for 95 South from Smithfield Ave to 195. It's heavy. 195 West from Pawtucket Ave to Gaynell. 95 North from Route 10 to 195. Going to take you 10 minutes. And 24 South in Raynham between 495 and 140 is a bit sluggish. I'm John Laurenti with you right now traffic.
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1: All right, your screen test theme of the week is do-do-do-do-do-do-do-do. 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

92 Pro FM list came out the best fads of the 90s. The Super Soaker. Yeah. Nintendo Game Boy, of course. Starter jackets. Yes. Charlotte Hornets. That's the one you get. Beanie Babies. 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
1: Hi, I'm Ryan Tedder with One Republic, and this is our new song, Need Your Love. It's your music plus.
0: Here's One Republic's Ryan Tedder on how he decides whether a song he writes is for One Republic or another artist.
1: Very, very infrequently do I get confused about ideas, whether it's One Republic or somebody else. I work with a lot of female artists, so most of the female artists, like I do for the most part, most of the Tate McRae music, and I love Tate. She's crazy talent, but like imagine me singing Greedy. That would not hit. That would hit different, and it would be, I would be canceled for that whole chorus and that lyric. It just wouldn't sound the same, especially if I tried to dance and was on like a hockey rink and just, you know, doing all kinds of stuff, questionable stuff that I shouldn't do. So a lot of the songs I do, you know, Beyonce, Halo, who am I going to sing that about? You know what I mean? It doesn't make sense. Adele is Adele. So all the artists I work with for the most part, even the Maroon 5 stuff, like, oh, they're a band, or U2, they're a band. None of the songs I've done with Maroon 5, I think, or U2, really make sense with me singing them. I have my own personal narrative, so I got to stick with it.

0: That was One Republic, Need Your Love. 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
1: 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It's Jess. I don't know if you heard the announcement on the Today Show this morning. There is going to be a new Wordle game show. Produced by Jimmy Fallon, Savannah Guthrie is going to be the host, and they look like they need some contestants. 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Deadline is May 29th at 5 o'clock. So I don't know what information you need to provide. All I know is Kim Zandi needs to get on it. It's been a bit since she's been on a TV show. Actually, now that I think about it, so Becca was on Beat Shazam. Kim was on The Weakest Link. I'm denied everything. Barbie Jo can get on any show she wants. Buff would be on like one of those, like, put Buff on Jeopardy and then he'll get all the answers right. It's almost annoying. Nick would be on a sports show, trust me. But this is Zandi's next act. Wordle. And I like it, I just don't play it every day. She's like intense with it. But if you love Wordle, just know you can be on the show and you can win yourself some big money, and they're going to be taping in England.
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6: Crews are dealing with a disabled vehicle right now, 95 South at Route 4. The left lane is blocked. 195 East from 95 to the Washington Bridge is a bit slow. 95 North is stop and go from Elmwood Ave to 195, and again from the state offices exit to Lonsdale Ave. 95 South between Branch Ave and 195 is a bit sluggish. You're looking at a 5-minute ride, 24 South between 495 and 140. Everything else is moving at or near the speed limit. I'm John Laurenti with you right now, traffic.
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It's Jess. I was a slacker on the weekend. I did not watch SNL yet. I did not watch Euphoria because I fell asleep after The Housewives. And I didn't get to the Kevin Hart roast. So many shows to watch today. Or tomorrow.

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4: For years, scientists have been studying the association between depression and dementia. As you might expect, the relationship is complicated. But there's this new study out of the UK which found it's not just broad strokes. There are six symptoms of depression that are especially correlated with dementia risk years later. Number one, losing confidence in yourself. Two, not being able to face up to your problems. Three, not feeling warmth or affection from other people. Four, feeling nervous and anxious all the time. Five, not being satisfied with the way tasks are carried out. And finally, six, difficulty concentrating. What we could be seeing here is the impact of people becoming less social, or that certain changes in the brain lead to both depression and dementia. But dementia takes longer to manifest. If you notice these symptoms, talk to your doctor about it. I'm Dr. Sanjay Gupta, helping you live a better life.
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0: 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Nick up next. Hello.
1: What's up?
0: Good job yesterday.
1: Thank you.
0: What a sun. You just went
1: lucky.
0: Above and beyond. You did brunch for Mother's Day and you did dinner.
1: Correct.
0: No one else brought anything. Well, you were the only one that did anything.
1: My mother did make a few things for breakfast, but outside of that, yes, I made the rest of it.
0: So, in this picture that you sent me, you
1: made... Because you asked me on Friday show to send you pictures, so I did.
0: It looks unbelievable.
1: Thank you.
0: I would post this all over the place. Like I don't
1: post food.
0: You should.
1: I don't post
0: When you make it like that, it looked ridiculous. And then the pasta dish.
1: Yeah.
0: So, what was the timing? You got there, you started cooking at what?
1: So, I traveled overnight because I had an RFC game Saturday night.
0: Yeah, well, obviously, you're very busy.
1: And then I think we ate around like 11 and then like 5:30.
0: So then you took a break and then you went back in the kitchen.
1: Yeah.
0: Like a good son.
1: That I did.
0: And then what did your brother and sister do?
1: They were, everybody was hanging out.
0: They ate the food you made.
1: Yes. They were very appreciative of that, but it was a great day. We were very lucky.
0: And you're the favorite.
1: And you?
0: I cleaned my mom's attic and I found Star Wars figures. So
1: the same thing. We had the same thing. Relatively 100%
0: the same. Sweating in 72 degrees in the attic and you were making, you were sweating in the kitchen. So nice job.
1: No problem. I'm very appreciative for my family and for my mom. So it's the least I can do.
0: Well, that was very nice. You're a good boy.
1: Thank you.
0: And you're up next.
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92 Pro FM, Nick on your Monday night after a nice day yesterday for Mother's Day. Back kind of cool today, looking like that's going to be what the week is. We will get to the beach soon, I hope. Sienna Spyro on Pro FM.

0: just wanna dive. BTS Swim on 92 Pro FM. Hope you had a great Mother's Day yesterday. Shout out to all the moms. Shout out to my mom. Every single night, but had a great time hanging out with my mom, my family yesterday for the entire day. It was nice out so we could be outside, which you'll love to see that. I got to cook for everybody, so it was a great day. Very appreciative to be able to have that. So again, to all the moms out there, we appreciate you and thank you for listening. And speaking of listening, shout out to all the listeners that stopped by Warwick Mall on Saturday for Becca and Kim's diaper drive. It was a big success. We got to meet so many of you, which is always awesome. So you can check out pictures from that event on our socials and at 92ProFM.com.
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7: For years, scientists have been studying the association between depression and dementia. As you might expect, the relationship is complicated. But there's this new study out of the UK which found it's not just broad strokes. There are 6 symptoms of depression that are especially correlated with dementia risk years later. Number 1, losing confidence in yourself. 2, not being able to face up to your problems. 3, not feeling warmth or affection from other people. 4, feeling nervous and anxious all the time. 5, not being satisfied with the way tasks are carried out. And finally, 6, difficulty concentrating. What we could be seeing here is the impact of people becoming less social, or that certain changes in the brain lead to both depression and dementia. But dementia takes longer to manifest. If you notice these symptoms, talk to your doctor about it. I'm Dr. Sanjay Gupta, helping you live a better life.
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92 Pro FM, that's from the movie K-Pop Demon Hunters. 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

0: That is definitely a song you will hear on May 30th. 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
8: You ever wonder why the same cold virus makes some people so sick and others not sick at all? Well, according to an interesting new study out of Yale School of Medicine, one key factor is how quickly the cells in their noses, called nasal cells, respond to the virus and contain it. It's called the interferon response, and it can vary for different people. Now, when that response gets inhibited, it can trigger a different reaction, which leads to excessive mucus production and inflammation. In other words, a cold that is a lot more miserable. Of course, there are other factors at play: your genetics, any underlying conditions, immunity from vaccinations or previous infections. If you are trying really hard not to get sick, high-quality masks, they can be very effective. Also, good old-fashioned hand washing. And remember not to touch your face. I'm Dr. Sanjay Gupta, helping you live a better life.
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